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Hey, want to thank everybody who dropped by the new location of Golden Rule Break in Coeur d'Alene off Government Way north of Costco. Had a chance to visit with Dallas Lowe this morning. They're good people there. Yes, they are.

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I have myself almost convinced that I do need hamburgers for dinner tonight. 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

Kay and Kevin in the morning. 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

The big 99.9 Coyote Country. Man, it's just crazy how quickly this month has gone by. We're chipping away at July. August starts on Saturday. Unbelievable. Wow. He had a number one with House Again, his debut. Got a good one here. Hudson Westbrook. This is Painted You Pretty.

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Cole Swindell, another tearjerker here. It's Girl Dad on the Coyote.

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The Big 99.9 Coyote Country. It's going to be my final show on Coyote for a little while. I'm going in for a complete hip replacement tomorrow morning. I want to thank everybody who reached out with the well wishes. I'm sure everything will be just fine, and I'll be back with you before you know it. So till then, keep your feet on the ground and your ankles right above them. Jim Diamond here on The Big Drive. Thank you. Luke Bryan now.

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2: Hello, it's meteorologist Chris Cronker here in the 4 News Now First Alert Weather Center. We've got that haze on the horizon tonight. Expect mostly clear skies otherwise, an overnight low of 55 degrees, quiet day on Wednesday, hazy sunshine with a high right about average, popping out at 86.
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1: Hey y'all, I'm Chase Matthew. 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
3: Baby leftover waffles with whipped cream. 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

Jay and Kevin in the morning, followed by one big song after another all day. 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
1: 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I'm Chase Matthew. 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
1: Kevin James.
7: My life is good. Really good.
8: It's that I just don't care.
1: And anyone else who wants to work for free. It's Spokane's official morning show. Jay and Kevin.
9: Well, hello, good morning, ladies and gentlemen, boys and girls, kids and adults of all ages and sizes. Hello and hi there. It is I, the Righteous Reverend Jay Daniels, broadcasting a live from beautiful downtown Spokane, Washington, 99201. 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Howdy, Steve.
10: Howdy, Jay. Hump day.
9: Oh, it's your day. That's right. I forgot. Oh, yeah. I beat the show against Steve today.
10: Mm-hmm.
9: 8:30, be there, be square. He's a very observant man.
10: I am. Thank you.
9: Thanks.
10: End of conversation.
9: Thank you. Yes. Exclamation point.
10: There's no more to that sentence, or not another sentence,
9: I
10: right?
9: mean, you know.
10: I don't.
9: I had a haircut on Monday, and my hair was pretty long, and now it's pretty short. And I don't really care if you notice or say anything, because, yeah, I'm just a guy, you're a guy, whatever, no big deal. But then this morning, 2 days later, you go, oh, did you get a haircut?
10: Yeah, it looks good, Jay.
9: I'm like, yeah, 2 days ago, we spent all day and pretty much within 10 feet of each other yesterday. I don't know. It's just, it's not that it matters. It's just a bad look if you are 48 hours late.
10: Why is that a bad look?
9: Well, noticed. Then don't mention it at all. If you already missed it one day, don't mention it the next day.
10: Well, I didn't know that I didn't.
9: I know, you know, that's the worst. Like, all right. Yeah. I mean, you get a haircut? I look at him, I'm like, yeah, on Monday. He's like, oh, yeah, it looks great.
10: It does look good.
9: Yeah, okay. All right, I'll tell Sydney she did a great job then.
10: Oh, yeah.
9: Oh, yeah. You know Sydney.
10: I went to, yep, she did my haircut once.
9: So, yeah, did you get your haircut?
10: Jay, don't be like that.
9: Oh.
10: Yeah, like a month ago.
9: Oh, I just noticed. It looks great, Steve.
10: Yeah, you're right. That does not feel so great.
9: I don't really care. It's fine.

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5: The one lady said it was like a huge dinosaur just stomped on the entire city. And I was like, whoa, that one I had never heard. Then they showed the picture. And I'm like, kind of looks like a huge dinosaur just stomped on your town.
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5: The lady before that, she goes, I looked outside and there was stuff flying everywhere. I grabbed my cat and went down to the basement. You look like a lady who might grab her cat and run to the basement.
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6: Ladies and gentlemen, say hello to Kevin James. Kevin.
5: What up?
7: Hi, everybody. And welcome. You know what I like? I like it when people get along.
5: Okay.
7: And I think, you know, we talk about this a lot. Like, this world needs...
5: I like it when you're nice to me.
7: Yes. This world, you know, we need to come together a little bit, guys. And this is certainly just, I keep seeing story after story, and I'm like, ah, this kind of warms my heart that these people are getting along now that didn't get along for many, many years.
5: Okay.
7: One of them would be Charles Barkley and Michael Jordan. Longtime feud. Jordan got all mad at him years ago because he said something about Michael was a great player, but he was a terrible team owner, manager, whatever. Just, you know,
5: right.
7: Charles being Charles.
5: Yeah.
7: And it may have been a little too true that it really hurt Michael's feelings. And then he just didn't, you know, so they didn't get along for years and years. And now they're putting it behind them and they're moving on. And I see the same thing with David Lee Roth. Remember him?
5: Van Halen, yeah.
7: Van Halen, lead singer, that's right. And when he left the band, do you remember who took over as the lead singer?
5: Yeah, well, what's his name?
7: Yes. I can't drive. 55. Ooh. Sammy Hagar.
5: Mm-hmm.
7: By the way, Sammy looks great. I don't know what he's doing. He's always on the beach, I feel like. He's got that Kenny Chesney plan in life.
5: Probably, yeah.
7: He owns places down in Cabo or whatever it is. And yeah, he doesn't look like he's aging much.
5: Right.
7: But him and David Lee Roth have been decades long, not friends. And they just start getting to this point where they're like, you know what? Life's too short, man. Let's be friends.
5: Feuds are exhausting.
7: And Macaulay Culkin, I don't know if there was a feud here, but it was not ever, I don't know. It didn't ever really go anywhere, but he reportedly met with Disney.
5: Right.
7: To return for Home Alone sequel.
5: Yeah.
8: Is that right?
5: Yeah, wow. I saw that.
8: That's pretty cool.
7: He says he shared an idea last fall and that Disney reached out to him and said, well, yeah, we might be into this. Let's talk. So, I mean, there you go.
5: I don't know if it'll have the story will be able to continue. It's okay to leave a 45-year-old home alone.
7: Yeah, I don't. That's Jay. What I'm wondering if he's the
5: not
7: parent.
5: Quite
7: now.
5: Sure how that's going to play, but okay.
7: And it's harder now with the phones.
5: Home alone.
7: The kids
5: yeah.
7: like, well, you left me home. Yeah. How are you talking to us?
5: Yeah.
7: Well, on the Wi-Fi on the fridge.
5: Yeah. Yeah. Exactly.
7: Duh.
5: Yeah.
9: Gadur.
10: Hello, my name is Producer Steve.
11: Hi, Steve.
5: Hi, Steve.
11: I am your biggest fan.
12: Thank you so much.
13: Steve is my middle name. My first name is
10: Producer.
14: Allow me to reintroduce myself. My name is
10: Producer Steve.
15: Who loves orange soda?
16: Steve loves orange soda.
17: Oh, yes, oh, yes, oh, yes, it's true. Ooh.
18: All ready for this?
19: Oh, yeah.
20: Please welcome to the show the one and only Producer Steve.
10: Producer Steve.
5: One and only.
8: That's me.
5: How we doing?
8: I'm good. How you doing, Jay?
5: I'm great.
8: Excellent. You know, I don't know if this counts as breaking in, but I broke into Kevin's house the other day.
5: Nice.
8: Does it count as breaking in if he gives me the garage code?
5: Absolutely not.
7: No, I was going to say, wait.
5: No.
7: Why did you
5: Again,
7: have to
5: that's
7: break
5: like
7: in?
5: Being home alone as a 45-year-old. These are not stories.
8: Okay. Fair enough. Although it would be funny if you gave me the garage code, Kevin, and then I just, like, busted open a window or something.
5: Didn't use
7: oh,
5: it.
7: Hilarious.
5: Oh, man, that's so funny.
7: You're right.
5: Gosh dang it. Love humor.
7: Oh, man, Steve, I would have been so tickled after coming home from the emergency room for, like, 14 hours to broken glass.
5: Yeah.
8: Just
7: and
8: new
7: a
8: decoration.
7: Note that said, sorry, forgot the garage
5: forgot
7: code.
5: Forgot the code.
7: Didn't want to bother you.
5: But I got in.
7: Yep.
8: Well, that's why texting is good.
5: It appears if you need to, yeah.
8: Mm-hmm, mm-hmm. My question to you, Kevin, is did I leave everything in the proper place?
7: Steve, you did real well. Thank you very much.
8: Okay.
7: It was, I've rearranged all of it, but that was because I just have it in a different spot normally. But it was, you did great.
5: Like you had to bring stuff over?
7: Well, no. So I get those Factor meals delivered.
5: Oh, okay.
7: And
5: I don't know what that is, but I'm just assuming it's food.
7: Yeah, it's HelloFresh was the company originally.
5: Oh, okay.
7: And now they're Factor and they're this and that. And they're pre-prepared.
5: So you just get food delivery and you needed to go in the refrigerator or something?
7: Well, yeah. It was 90 degrees out and they just deliver it sitting at your door. Now, I will say the reason why I'm not going to keep doing that business is because the amount of garbage and material that comes out of each box, there's all these ice
5: like
7: chests,
5: trays and all that. And
7: no, just all these. After you eat them, then there's the trays. Jay,
5: sure.
7: Yep. But the packaging, and they do an amazing job where they put all these
5: because
7: big
5: it's got to be refrigerated
7: ice packs in.
5: I see.
7: Yeah. Oh, it's got to stay.
5: Interesting.
7: 41 degrees.
5: I see.
7: Or it could go bad. So they just jam it all in the box and they put stuff all around it. And I mean,
5: yeah, that is a lot.
7: That's pretty crazy. So, Steve, thank you very much for opening it and putting it away. As you opened it, did you think, oh, my gosh, there's a lot of stuff in here?
8: I did think that, but I am familiar with the...
5: the company, the process, the whole thing?
8: Yeah, I guess you could say that because those pizzas that I get from Chicago that are shipped,
7: it's kind of
8: similar to that.
7: Yeah.
8: So, I guess, similar to... the whole design.
5: Why didn't when you were in there unattended, why didn't you just hide some stuff? Like, where's the TV remote control or where's, that would have been fun.
8: I tell you what
5: and then you could have leave clues and be like, oh man, if you're looking for your remote, think cold or, leave little tidbit clues, little breadcrumbs, they like to say, for all the stuff that you really wanted. That wouldn't have made you mad at all.
7: No.
5: And take one of those meals for your troubles.
7: I told Steve too, didn't I?
8: He did tell me to take.
7: I said,
8: one
7: "Hey,
8: two,
7: take." I said,
8: bunch.
7: "Take like three or four of them because
5: yeah,
7: the order got screwed up this week.
5: Ah, dang and it! It was take just the Mediterranean. Like, no one wants that.
7: No, they're so good, but
8: I'll tell you what I did do though when I was there.
7: Popsicle.
8: Nope, I turned off some lights.
5: Oh wow! No. How dare you? It's like it's just like letting an old man in your apartment. He's put your groceries away, turns off the light.

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11: A little audio vault here brought to you by Webb Slough. The Webb Slough Jet Sprint Boat Race coming up August 29th in St. John, Washington. Of course, we've got tickets to give away, which we will do just the other side of this particular audio vault. So,
12: okay,
11: chance to win. All right, let's see what we're up to. No, I don't think that's fast enough. That song is not fast enough. That would be not enough beats per minute. Forget staying alive. We know that staying alive is enough beats per minute, Kevin.
12: To do CPR?
11: Correct. Stella Ella, not Stella, Ella. Ella Langley and her group yesterday did CPR. They all got together, all of her people, including, you know, band, bus, crew. They went and had a little lesson. And we all learned something.
7: Welcome to today. We're going to learn CPR with the American Heart Association. Whether y'all brother away, y'all mother, y'all
11: staying alive.
7: We're going to save these guys.
11: But you know what else you can use? Then the video goes to them doing it to Choosin' Texas, which is 112 beats per minute, which falls in between the 100 and 120. So she's like doing...
12: I was going to say, that's a pretty big... I didn't realize it could be that much of a distance.
11: 20 beats 20 per minute.
12: Beats per minute.
11: Yeah. Well, when you're trying to save a life, they're not super specific. They just want you to get in there.
12: But that's good to know, Jay, because I guess I thought it had to be... You know, like right there.
11: I mean, staying alive makes sense because the name of the doggone song is Staying Alive, guys.
12: So good, yeah.
11: So it works, but apparently Choosin' Texas works. Choosin' Texas a little faster than Staying Alive. It's 112, and I think Staying Alive is like between like almost 104 or something like that. 102 or 104, yeah, whatever it is.
12: Yeah, I think that's correct.
11: What do you think it is?
12: I think it is 104 or 106. For some reason, I won't allow it to be 105, but I don't know for sure. I also play a remix of it a lot, so.
11: 103.5.
13: is that right?
12: That's round that up to 4.
11: Yeah, I mean, that's dumb. Yeah, don't do that.
13: Enough.
11: Roughly 103.5. Who does that? I mean, I've been to the doctor. They don't do that.
12: No.
11: John Mulaney is he's a comedian.
12: He's funny.
11: He talked about, being nervous going on, thought of Steve instantly, being nervous before going on, like back when he went on with Letterman and then on Saturday Night Live. And then he realized, why does it even matter? Who cares if you flop?
14: My thought was, as Letterman's bringing me out, if this goes badly, how hilarious would that be? Because if you walked out and tripped... in front of 45,000 phones, that'll be so bad forever. You know, it'll be great. So I have the same feeling when I host Saturday Night Live. I go, there's so many people watching that if this goes terribly, that itself is hilarious.
15: Okay, so either way, you can't lose.
11: Yeah, it's a win-win scenario.
12: That's a good way to look at it.
11: Isn't it?
12: Sure.
11: I was like, well, there you go. Why not?
13: Okay, yeah. I like that.
11: Steve, see, you don't ever have to be nervous again about flopping anything.
13: All right. Flippity-floppity-floopity-floo.
11: Speaking of phones.
16: Some more business news. Apple will soon let customers lease an iPhone for $17.99 a month.
17: Ooh.
16: Yeah. Now when you drop your iPhone in the toilet, it's like, it's a rental.
11: basically 18 bucks a month.
12: I'm confused, though. And you don't own it?
11: No.
12: So when you, let's say you pay on it for 2 years, I guess you never would, right?
11: Well, I mean, you probably would turn it in quicker. You'd probably, every time you get a new phone, every time, there's a new phone released, you most likely would get that. And just, I mean, you're probably paying off your phone anyway. Most people don't keep their phones until they pay them off. So, I mean, an interesting concept. I'm not totally opposed to it.
12: I know. I always think about I'm going to buy... the new iPhone,
11: outright
12: this time.
11: Yeah. So I can have a lower monthly. Yeah.
12: Yeah, I don't want to do the monthly payment thing.
11: Right.
12: It's so dumb.
11: I get it.
12: It's 3 years
11: or
12: something.
11: Oh my gosh, 800 million years.
12: It's like,
11: what? Jeez.
12: And they're not real flexible with it.
11: Doesn't seem like it.
12: You can pay it off, obviously, and I've done that towards the end of them or whatever. But and then you see the price and you go,
11: yeah.
12: There's no way I'm buying.
11: I'm not going to buy a $1,000 phone or $1,200 or whatever.
12: Yeah,
11: it is,
12: or who knows? They can be more than that now with the storage on them. They get so much storage.
11: Get a terabyte on there. Good luck.
12: Yeah.
11: Enjoy that payment.
13: Good luck.
11: Yeah, here's your $50 a month.
12: I think it's like $39 a month I saw the other day, Jay.
11: I could see that. Yeah.
12: Yeah.
11: The whole is Tom Holland married to Zendaya, all that. I mean, what? I think they don't, there was the hairdresser that said yes, and then the...
12: It was like a secret thing where they never really announced it, right?
11: Correct, yeah. Okay. I mean, they were like, are they not? And they're not, when they go to interviews, they tell the interviewer to not ask any questions about that. It's kind of like when Billy Ray Cyrus came into our studio, Kevin, years and years and years ago, and they said, don't talk to him about his divorce. And we were like, well, of course not. We're not.
12: That had happened
11: because it was recent. It was recent. Same scenario. The media is not allowed to ask them about their, are they married or not? Well, you know what? When you go into a classroom with small children, they don't care.
17: I take Isaiah to a date?
18: Yeah, all the time. My favorite thing to do.
17: Are you married?
18: That is a very important question, and I am. You guys obviously haven't been media trained like the publicists that I speak with.
19: This is Victor, and he's never heard of a publicist.
17: He's definitely married. I don't know why he avoided my question.
12: That's great.
11: That's a very important question, and you're obviously not media trained. Oh, man.
10: What do they got to be like, 8 years old or something?
11: Probably or less even, jeez. Yeah. They're definitely married. Oh, man. We've done many elementary schools. What do you guys make? What did you guys make in a year? Good question. It's a very important question. You're obviously not media trained. That's your audio vault for a Wednesday. And it is July 29th, 2026.

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5: That man starts running and you're just like, oh my God, you're fast. And then his very, very fit body and buttocks.
6: No, no.
5: See it just powering him.
0: Kevin James.
5: They don't know Sterling K. Sharp yet and the way that man runs, but they're going to learn it.
7: Sterling K. what?
5: Sharp. Sterling Sharp, I just called him.
0: On the Big 99.9 Coyote Country.
6: Steve, just need to check in on the folks. Did they recover from yesterday's debacle of flight delays and et cetera, et cetera?
7: I guess so. I don't know. You seem very tired.
6: Yeah, well, when you're supposed to be home Monday at 5 p.m. and you get home Tuesday at 10 a.m., that's going to make you tired.
7: Yeah, yeah. So hopefully...
6: I mean, it flew overnight. They got delayed. They got

0: canceled flight, rescheduled flight to a different city, then delayed over there, and then, oh, my gosh.
1: Yeah, Kevin, here's what happened. They were supposed to fly out at 10 a.m. or 11 a.m. on Monday morning, go from Spokane to Chicago, direct flight.
2: Yeah, which is really great that there's direct flights to Chicago.
1: Absolutely, but there was bad weather in Chicago, so they...
2: Really?
1: Yeah.
0: They terrible.
1: Were, yeah.
2: Terrible. Snowing or what?
0: Tornadoes.
2: Oh. And just like, planes. I don't want to be in a plane in a tornado.
0: No.
1: So they, I think they were delayed and then it got canceled. And then they figured out that they could get a flight from San Francisco or to San Francisco, then San Francisco to Chicago that left at 7 o'clock that night.
2: Is your father wildly impatient with these situations?
1: He seemed to take it pretty well, actually.
2: Okay, so he's traveled enough that he knows, hey, it's the risk you take sometimes.
1: Yeah, so that was the plan, and they flew at 7 to San Francisco. Well, then the flight from San Francisco to Chicago got canceled. So
2: the same problem, I bet.
0: Absolutely. They just were hoping it would be done, you know, 10 hours, 9 hours later, but it wasn't.
1: Right.
0: So then what you do is you reschedule that flight to a city nowhere near Chicago.
1: Right. You go to Baltimore.
0: Yeah.
1: So they went to Baltimore overnight.
0: Right.
1: And then they flew from Baltimore to Chicago.
0: I mean, just insane.
2: That's great.
0: Yeah, just insane.
1: So they... 24 hours of traveling.
0: So, yes, they deserve to be tired was my whole point.
1: Yes, exactly. Yeah. So, but I think I'll check in with them today maybe and see how they're doing.
0: What do you do that shows you just don't care anymore?
1: It's a good question. And what made me think about this originally, Jay, was something that my dad did when he was here.
0: Okay.
1: So we went to a movie. We saw The Odyssey. And, you know, we get through the 27 minutes of previews.
0: Yeah, which is crazy.
1: And then right when the movie is starting, for some reason, and I don't want to bash my dad, but this was kind of weird.
2: Sounds like you're gonna.
1: A little bit. He goes, and he gets really close to his Apple Watch, and he goes, Siri, what's the score of the White Sox game?
0: Just had to know at that moment.
1: Yeah, and I look over to him like, are you serious right now?
0: I mean, it's now quiet. Yeah. All the anticipation of the last half an hour, and this guy's now going to check the score of the White Sox game.
1: Yeah.
0: On his watch.
1: Yeah, and then he goes.
0: Which will talk loudly and probably flash with the light on, you know, the whole thing.
1: Or something. And he couldn't get it to work. Then he goes, Siri, what is the score of the White Sox game?
0: I mean, if you first you don't succeed, try
2: you
0: again.
1: Yeah, and he did it another time too.
3: Three times in a row.
1: Yeah.
2: Did Barb correct him? Did she say like, "Shh, Peter"?
0: I'm sure she said, "Hey, Pete."
2: Well,
0: for Pete's sake, stop.
1: For Pete's sake,
2: coming in trying to be nice. You know? Like, "Oh, Pete, don't do that."
1: Well, I don't know. I don't know if she. I don't know.
0: Were you giving him the look?
1: Well, that's what I did. And then the third time, I kind of like swatted at him.
0: Yeah, like, hey. Like, you haven't picked up on the look from me or the other 40 people who have waited a very long time to see this movie.
2: Yeah.
1: Yeah. I mean, he was being semi quiet, but still. It was just like, oh, gosh.
0: You should have just lied and made up a score. I just looked. They're down 3.
2: And is he trying to do the thing where he's like, well, I know I'm not supposed to have my cell phone out.
0: Yeah, so I'll put my watch
2: on. Just talk to my watch.
1: I guess. I mean, we all silenced our phones.
0: Yeah.
2: Yeah, so just whip it out real quick. Take a look. Yeah.
1: I don't know.
2: He would have been all right.
1: And I swear, if I would have done that like 5 or 10 years ago or something... He would have looked at me.
0: He would have,
1: like,
0: yeah.
2: Oh, I bet.
0: He doesn't care anymore. Now he doesn't care.
1: So, I don't know.
0: It's a major social cue of just not caring. I mean, he's not like he's wearing slippers to the store, is he? Or wearing his pajamas. I'd be like, that's a don't care.
1: That's just to get the paper in the morning.
0: Just out to the curb and back? Mm-hmm. Nah, that's fine.
1: So, I don't know. But that was a weird situation. And just like, I don't know if it's not caring or if it's just... I don't know what that was.
0: What are your signs of seeing people that you think they just don't care? Is it wearing pajamas outside of the store? Or do you just think that's kids trying to be trendy or what? Or just they don't even care? And it's not even an age thing.
2: Some people I don't even notice it with. You know what I mean? Like it just goes, oh, yeah, they had pajamas on, I guess. But then there's other people.
0: It's like,
2: it's just like, Oh, wow.
0: If you expected you more from them.
2: You wore your pajamas out.
0: Right.
2: I don't know. Yeah, it's just.
0: Like if you saw Steve at the store with pajamas on, that would seem like, geez, does he just not care or did he hurt his head?
2: Right.
1: Well, do they have the feet or no?
0: Yeah, either way, I think.
2: Of course they do if they're yours. You love those little footsie ones.
1: Well, it probably also depends on the. So if you had a person who was like a stylish dresser, like always saw them in a suit
0: or
1: something.
0: That would be weird, though.
1: It'd be weird to see them in pajamas, yeah.
0: Here's the top six things, according to the internet, that happen that people will do.
2: Can I throw one in?
0: Yeah. I'm going to see if it's going to make the list.
2: And it is. I've seen it numerous times in the past at, like, the casino where there's a lot of people around. And someone's phone is ringing, and they know it.
0: Oh, they just ignore it.
2: Well, but they so don't care
0: mm-hmm.
2: to talk to anybody or whatever else that they don't shut it off. They just let it ring and then keep going.
0: Talking loud on the phone in a crowd is a sign you don't care.
2: Oh man!
0: So these are the according to the internet. Pajamas.
2: Okay, I'm gonna see how many of these happened while I was in the waiting room at the ER on Monday.
0: Pajamas outside did make the list.
2: I'm two for two.
0: Or slippers at a store. Wearing gym clothes everywhere, regardless of the formality of the event.
2: Hey. Three for three.
0: Never doing your hair. Or for a lady, makeup.
2: Four for four. Yeah.
0: Ignoring texts, leaving them unread for days without a specific reason. Letting your phone ring and or talking loudly in crowds and not caring. Yeah. And arriving late to events, feeling no need to apologize.
2: Just roll in, whatever. Whatever.
0: Yeah. Steve, you haven't done any of those.
1: No, but can I also share one more thing that happened over the weekend? So we were eating at a restaurant. And for some reason, my stepsister was kind of checking in on my parents' house while they were gone.
0: Sure.
1: And they have one of those door cameras that alert you.
0: Absolutely.
1: If someone's there.
0: Yeah.
1: So my stepmom was like watching her phone or by her phone or whatever and noticed that my stepsister was at the house.
0: Right.
1: And of course, then she was like, oh, well, now was a good time to talk to her. We're at a restaurant. And she goes, hi.
0: Through the camera or called?
1: Through the camera.
0: Through the camera.
1: So it's like speakerphone.
0: So now it's loud, yes.
1: Yeah. How's it going? And then in the background you hear like a beep, beep. And then she goes, is that a bird? And my stepsister was not responding to that comment. So she kept asking, is that a bird? And you hear this
0: screaming
1: loud
0: loudly in the middle of the restaurant. Is that a bird?
2: Is that a bird?
1: And I'm just like, what's the score of the White Sox game?
0: Just add to it. Hey, at least that conversation wasn't going on in the movie. Hey, I see you're at the house. Is that a bird? Is that a bird?
1: Oh, my goodness.
0: Is that a bird?
1: Sometimes.
3: 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Hotter than the red on the cattle brand. Because she's a gold digger with a quick trigger. A cast iron skillet swinging lid flip.

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0: Classroom pledges return as school returns. So teachers, I know you don't want to think about going back to class, but once you do, make sure you get your class to record the pledge, then send it in to us. 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
1: Mm-hmm.
0: We'll get to that. 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
5: It's not news. It's Kevin's news.
6: Ladies and gentlemen, say hello to Kevin James. Kevin.
1: And Jay, can I say about the classroom pledges?
0: Yeah.
1: When sending those in, super simple to do if you want to just record a video.
0: Yes,
1: we
0: that's
1: can take
0: true.
1: The audio from the video and whatever else. So once we get kind of rolling with that, we'll remind people.
0: Too. Yeah, absolutely.
1: But yeah.
0: Do you see Kevin?
1: I do not.
0: Oh, do you have any news in there, Steve?
1: I sure do, Jay.
0: Okay, all right.
1: Yeah, I can come up with something.
0: Here. I mean, he disappeared. This is what happens. He just walks out. See ya. Hey, have a good day.
1: Let's see what we would like to do. How about this one, Jay? There's a new coffee hack. I know you like coffee.
0: Yeah, I don't mind it.
1: So you might appreciate this. Although you like the fresh stuff when it comes to coffee, right?
0: As opposed to...
1: Well, I guess if it's left overnight.
0: Yeah, no, absolutely not.
1: Well, how would you feel about this, though? Coffee slushies. It's not what you think it is, actually, so I better explain it, I guess, first. Basically, you freeze the coffee in a Ziploc bag.
0: Okay.
1: And then you smash the frozen coffee into chunks, add milk, and then they're like delicious iced coffee.
0: And then the coffee melts?
1: I assume so eventually, but...
0: Into the milk? I don't know.
1: It's sort of like a... It's kind of like a meal prep situation, but...
0: Because you can take it to go. Is that supposed to be faster?
1: Maybe. I guess it is, because... It's better than, you know, doing all the things with the ice and the coffee and whatever day of or right at the moment.
0: Right.
1: So,
0: huh?
1: Probably.
0: Yeah, I don't know about that one.
1: Well, are you much of a like a iced coffee type of person?
0: Not really. Also, just not an on the go person. I don't necessarily grab it to go, and I never stop on the way. I mean, maybe if I'm driving to Minnesota or something, I would grab one. But other than that,
7: I'm trying to guess what you guys are talking about. You said I'm not a grab it on the go guy. Maybe when you're driving to Minnesota, you will. Is Steve a grab-it-while-he-goes guy?
1: I'm not in anything with this guy, with this particular thing.
0: That doesn't narrow it down. Steve's not a...
7: because the first
0: thing... That narrows
7: thing,
0: it down to almost nothing.
7: The first thing I was going to say, Jay, was like a soda.
0: Uh-huh.
7: A road pop.
0: Right.
7: Soda, whatever you want to call it.
1: I'd say you're in the right ballpark.
0: I wouldn't call it that, but I do, occasionally I will drink a pop on the road, yeah?
7: Okay. That was the only reason. I was like, I could see Jay maybe, you know, you're at the gas station and you go in and you think, you know what? I actually wouldn't mind one of those right now for this long drive by myself. I mean, everybody else is there, but there's sleeping or whatever, right? But then I thought, I also can't see Steve ever doing that.
1: Stopping for a drink?
7: Yeah, do you?
1: Oh, yeah. If it's a long road trip, you got to.
7: Okay,
1: yeah.
7: For a long road trip.
0: You would stop at, like, a convenience store, get some gas, grab something.
1: Yep.
7: You
1: sure.
7: Think Coeur d'Alene's a long road trip.
0: Okay.
7: I do, if it comes to getting a drink on the way. I would get one every time.
0: It was coffee, Kevin, and it was coffee frozen, smashed, and then put in milk.
7: Coffee frozen.
0: Yep, smashed it into pieces, take the pieces, put it in, and put it in milk.
7: Okay.
0: Yeah.
7: Is that very, is that a...
0: Dumb?
7: Is that like a Frappuccino kind of?
0: No, I don't know what it is. I mean...
1: It's just iced coffee, I think, is kind of what the deal... the idea behind it is it's similar to a meal prep situation, so you can kind of go faster. And I don't even know if it really is technically faster.
0: Yeah, I'm not sure it would be. You could chew your coffee, though, if you like to chew ice.
1: The little chunks. Actually, that might not be bad.
7: Totally know why this story is going around again, but I'm all about it, and I always forget it, and then I'm like, oh, yeah, that's amazing. You know, Kenny G the legendary saxophone player.
2: Story number two.
7: Where are we?
0: I don't know. I felt like you were, this is a different story.
7: It is, but it's related to your story.
0: Oh, dang. Cool. Story number one.
7: What I thought was that maybe you said talked about it yesterday, and so you just gave me the...
0: Oh, no, no.
7: Story number two. Move on, idiot. No, but that was not the case. Not yet. Kenny G, remember him?
0: Of course, yeah.
7: Very likable guy. Every interview I've heard with him, I'm always fascinated by him. And he invested in a Seattle company back in the day.
0: Back in the 80s.
7: Uh-huh. Called Starbucks. He was
0: really?
7: One of their first 10 investors.
0: Mm-hmm.
7: At that time, they just sold coffee beans, and then they started serving all the other coffee there in Seattle. And I think you know the story of Starbucks. It's gone okay.
1: Yeah. Is that why they sell his CDs at the front counter?
7: That is 100% why they sell Kenny G music at the Starbucks.
0: Which is genius, of course, for him.
7: He made a deal with that as well. Okay. And he also is the man we have to thank for the Frappuccino.
0: Really? He invented the Frapp?
7: He did. Because he said there was a couple coffee places around, you know, where they started doing the drive-through coffee and whatever. And he was noticing that, you know, he would just go through them or whatever and chat with them. And, like, what's a popular drink or what does everybody love? And they were like, you know, iced drinks are very popular. And then he started thinking, yeah, iced drinks are.
0: You could stir it with a saxophone.
7: What if we did that and did this and then stirred it with my sax?
0: Yeah. Huh.
7: Made it sing. Made it sound musical. And he did. That was it. He took it back to old Howard Schultz, the guy who was...
0: Schultzy. Yeah.
7: Who is not the most loved man in Seattle because he moved the Sonics away, but let's not worry about that.
0: No.
7: They're coming back. We're getting them back, right? I think they're getting them back. Is that right? Yeah, and Portland's moving now.
1: The whole city?
7: We're not that lucky.

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1: Bit of a rough night for Megan. We'll talk about that coming up in about 20 minutes or so. Listener letter time. Kevin, what's up?
2: Well, he's kind of done with summer. His family is kind of not done with summer. They're going to be more done with him than with summer. This dad is just holding on to hope that maybe, just maybe, he could get a weekend off.
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0: Yeah! 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
0: 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Jay Daniels.
1: We still have that kind of neighborhood, Steve, where it's like, do you have...
8: Not Doyle.
1: What was the last thing that somebody called us for?
8: That would have been Jerry. Typical. I can't remember.
1: Yeah, the classic Jerry.
8: Tomato sauce. I think it was tomato soup.
0: Kevin James.
1: Classic Jerry.
9: Wait. He knocks on your door. Do you have any extra tomato soup?
1: No, there's no knocking. It's the electronic age, Steve. You can call and text.
0: On the Big 99.9 Coyote Country. It's a list.

0: All right, let's see what we got.
1: I had a very entertaining man who listens to our show. Never did really get his name.
0: His name's Steve, I'd be my guess. Very entertaining man.
1: It might have been Steve. Mm-hmm. Let's just say it was Steve.
2: Mm-hmm. I listened to the show.
0: Right.
1: But he had this to say. I love listening to your show. So does my wife. Mm-hmm. But he goes, man, that listener letters. Are people really that dumb?
0: Mm.
1: And that's what I think to myself. But then again, you got to remember, I live in a small town and we kind of keep to ourselves. And then I, you know, like go to Spokane or go do something around a lot of people. And I'm realize, oh, these are the people that write the letters.
0: Ah, yeah. Well, it can be, depending on
1: the
0: letter.
1: Fair enough, yeah, there certainly is. This one I don't think is that person.
0: It wouldn't qualify for that.
1: No, this is just a dad who's, I'm so beat down. Dear Jay and Kevin, I know this is probably going to make me sound like I'm just an old grump, but I'm officially done with summer, and I know it's only the end of July.
0: Mm-hmm.
1: Don't get me wrong, I love my family. I know these are the months where we are supposed to make tons of memories, but I'm exhausted. Every weekend, it's, we're taking the boat out here, we're doing this, then I'm hooking up the trailer, paying for the gas, loading coolers, making sure everyone has life jackets, getting there, putting the boat in the water, driving all day while everyone else is swimming, tubing, laughing, drinking. You know, the kids are too young to drive, and the wife, it's not a good idea. So then I get to, you know, pull it back out of the water at the end of the weekend, clean it, put gas in it again, and park it until we get home, and just a few days we'll do it again.
0: Sure.
1: Everybody else seems to get summer vacation, and I just get summer responsibility. And I got to say, the hot weather, it wears me out. And don't get me started on how everything costs a fortune. I would just like one weekend where I could sit on the couch, watch baseball, grill a couple burgers, and take a nap. The problem is my wife and kids are acting like I'm, you know, some horrible person committing this crime.
0: Yeah, you got to take advantage of every weekend. There are not very many of them.
1: They keep saying, summer's almost over.
0: Correct.
1: We have to enjoy it while we can.
0: Yeah.
2: Mm-hmm. Let's take the boat out.
1: I do get that, but I'm the one making it all happen. Am I being selfish? Do I just have to suck it up for another month? Or should my family be a little understanding that dad might need a little break for one weekend?
0: Yeah, you might need to start delegating certain chores. You know what I mean? Where you're like, hey, look, here's the deal, man. I'm not doing to do all of it. I'm going to do this, this, and this, and I don't mind the driving, you know, and all that, and paying for stuff. That's kind of part of the responsibility. But you could maybe like, hey, bro, either pitch in or we got to take a weekend off.
1: Right.
0: Yeah, but you kind of got to pitch in. Otherwise, I'm going to wear myself out. And then I'm not having fun, then no one's having fun.
1: And I don't know if he's one of those dads that's kind of the, I got it. You know, and he just goes out and he does it. And
0: sometimes it's just easier to do it than it is to try to delegate it. Look, we all get that. We understand, you got a kid who's pretty young. They're probably not going to carry a cooler.
1: Sure.
0: You know, but maybe they can clean the boat.
1: Right.
0: Like,
1: or
0: you know
1: how
0: what?
1: About this?
0: Wash it off. Vacuum it out.
1: Their responsibility.
0: Even if it's a crappy job.
1: They got to get all the life jackets every weekend.
0: Absolutely, yeah. You got to find something.
1: You guys are going, and I guarantee a friend's going.
0: Here's the thing: it might not eliminate a task from your roster of tasks because they didn't do it that great. No, and I'm just going to say, let's just say because they're young, not because they don't care. That you're just the inability to do it the way you want it. But it'll make you feel better when you see everybody kind of pitching in.
2: Oh, absolutely.
1: Yeah.
0: I mean, that happens all the time.
1: That's
0: You're like,
1: true.
0: look, I had to redo it because it wasn't the way I wanted it, but at least you tried, so I feel better about that. Then it doesn't just beat you down. But you might have to take a weekend off, too, or at least a Saturday.
1: It would be nice. I do understand where he's coming from. And maybe you just pick one that's, the weather's not perfect.
0: Mm-hmm.
1: Like, it's real windy or whatever, it doesn't seem fun to take the boat out.
0: Sure, yeah, super smoky or whatever.
1: Yeah, and you're just like, you know what? To the wife and the girl, the kids, I don't know if they're boys or girls, but take, why don't you guys go, you know, just to Coeur d'Alene and swim there, or go somewhere mm-hmm. else and swim and hang out for the day and pretend that we've lost the boat.
0: Now, the beauty of this is in 10 years, you're going to be like, remember when we used to go all the time on the weekend to do that? And the kids were young and they were home. That was so great. Because you'll forget all the pain of it.
1: Well, and I think a lot of times if you have like a lake place or whatever, it'll still happen. But if it's just you're going and taking the boat places, that is going to be a lot harder if, you know, your kids have kids and mm-hmm. all of this is going on. And you got spouses you got to try to deal. You know what I mean? It could, yeah, it's. These are special moments. As Trace Adkins says, you're going to miss this.
0: Right, yeah.
1: You're going to want this back. And the dad's like, gas is $6.
0: Hey, on Trace, the lake, it's $9.
1: Fight me, Trace. How about this?
0: You kids are going to have to sell. You make them sell lemonade at a lemonade stand on the corner to pay for the gas. It's going to be like $4, but again, it makes them feel like they're doing something.
2: $4 lemonade, or they're going to get $4?
0: They'll probably get a total of $4. Yeah. Oh, okay. It's not going to matter. None of that stuff is going to matter. But at least it feels like they're you're showing them that it's not all fun and games. Yeah. I don't want to go out and sell lemonade. It's too hot. Well, I didn't want to clean the boat and drag it to the lake.
2: It's funny. Lemonade supplies, $15. Lemonade sales, $3.75.
0: that's probably right, Steve.
1: I've got an idea.
0: What do you have?
1: A business
0: mm-hmm.
1: called either Dock and Roll or I Am the Captain Now.
0: Okay.
1: And what it is you offer your services to these families that have to go and put the boats in sure. and do all that. So you're there for the dad.
0: Your transportation.
1: You're like the guy, yeah, you're the guy who shows up,
0: I see.
1: Puts the boat in the water.
0: They just meet you at the lake is what you're saying.
1: Yeah.
0: The family just goes to the lake. You go there. There's your boat already in the water, stocked. Coolers are in. Life jackets are in.
1: It's ready to go for the day. Now you can pay extra for our gold service.
0: The gold card.
1: Uh-huh.
0: Yeah.
1: And that is he'll drive the boat for the day.
0: Oh. Whoa. Then dad can sit back and not have to worry. No responsibilities. Right. And then Uber home.
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1: Well, that was the latest Riley Green, and Riley's in the audio vault as he's pushing back on concert.
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1: Hi, honey. 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
1: Okay. Entertainment news brought to you by, I don't know, Dairy Queen. Dairy Queen, all right? Let's do a little entertainment news. First of all, I mean, we're going to start with just the cutest. This is just the cutest thing you've ever seen in your life.
12: Oh, really?
1: I mean, you want to talk about cute? Just the cutest doggone thing. When Vincent Mason and Stella Lefty post videos together, because, you know, they're now an item.
5: Oh, they are.
1: Just the cutest gosh darn thing you've ever seen, Kevin.
5: My man, Vincent Mason, that kid, I loved him so much when he was in studio.
1: He's just a nice kid.
5: And he really is. And now, Stella Lefty, huh?
1: Yeah, singing together. Oh.

0: How about that? They sound great.
1: Yeah, they do.
0: Just sitting there in the, looks like a kind of a hallway sort of a thing. Yeah, ooh. Anyway, so good for them.
1: I do really like them. And also, I mean,
0: much success to
1: kudos to Vincent Mason for, I mean, who, what with the music thing. I think it's still going to both, they're both going to do music for a long time. But if not, I mean, her family, her dad is like a multi-billionaire.
0: Right.
1: Who started Groupon.
0: And, right.
1: Still owns that. I think he turned down.
0: I think he sold Groupon, yeah. But
1: did he?
0: Either way.
1: He turned down a big offer from Google for it.
0: Mm.
1: Maybe I'm wrong about that. Maybe it was a different company. But he now has some other companies that I think are more
0: so in. So you're saying she's going to be all right either way? World. Well, maybe he. Well, maybe they're you know, not associating with each other. You're not rooting against her.
1: No, I mean, that would really, boy, wouldn't that wear, no, I'm not rooting against her at all. I'm not rooting against Vincent, anybody. I'm just saying that I would imagine that, you know, you can't spend all the billions of dollars. You're probably going to leave a little to your daughter.
0: Megan Maroney canceled the show after 3 songs last night. Just was not feeling good. An unspecified illness.
1: Baby.
0: A baby? No, I don't think that's it.
2: I am obviously extremely sick, and I thought I did everything to make myself better, and then obviously do something. I just can't play this show tonight. I will make it up to you guys. I absolutely promise I'll be back. Y'all be able to come, but I want to give you guys the show you deserve, and I'm probably going to go cry my dress to her now.
0: And then she just starts crying.
1: That stinks.
0: And, yeah. And she just, you know, well, and then she posted something later. Said, gosh, so sorry, you guys. I feel terrible about this. But I mean, I literally couldn't sing.
1: We say it all the time, Jay. And it's amazing it doesn't happen twice a week with someone.
0: They get worn out.
1: Yeah, you're worn out. And I mean, I think they're getting smarter with it, a lot of them. But still, it's not great.
0: Well, you think you're going to do less shows, and then it snowballs. I mean, it was Darius Rucker yesterday who said, dude, I did 110 shows last year. What is wrong with me? I'm trying to actually retire. Well, why am I doing 110 shows?
3: Yeah, that's crazy.
0: Yeah, so we'll see what happens. Hopefully she'll feel better quickly. You know, I mean, it was Luke Combs who started doing less shows because he has small children.
1: Yeah.
0: And it's funny because Riley Green was just talking about the concert tour with Luke Combs last year where he did some stadiums. And Riley Green's not a fan of stadiums.
4: That's too big. Like, I feel like there's no way the person in the far back top row is getting their money's worth at a concert. You know, and you also lose some sound, too. And you have to have 2 rows of speakers, 1 halfway through.
1: Yeah, that's wild.
4: There's so much reverb and bounce back. And then you think about how much of a pain it is to go to that show. Traffic to get in for a fan, and then, you know, to be able to find a place to park and all that.
0: I don't know. You just stadium's too big? You think yes or no? Or you think the person in the back is getting their money's worth?
1: Man, I'm a bad person to ask this because I don't have a strong take on stadium shows. I've really only been to one, and it was Chesney in Seattle.
0: Mm-hmm.
1: And I enjoyed it because I was sitting on the shade side of the stadium.
3: Ooh, that makes a big difference.
1: Oh, Steve.
0: On a hot day, of course.
1: I ended up having some friends who were like texting me, and they said, hey, we've got one over here that is going to die if we don't bring her over to the shade. And I said, you're not going to leave her and I have to babysit, do I? And they said, no, we'll stay with her. It looks like you have room. I'm like, yeah, we do have some room. Some, I don't know why people didn't show up or whatever. But, yeah, there's a lot of things with it that aren't perfect. I do remember, like, looking down at the stage when Old Dominion was playing.
0: Yeah.
1: And you're like, how many people even know there's a band on the
0: stage? Do you think the people in the back, Steve, get their money's worth? Are they taking advantage? Now, again, they bought that ticket. They know what they're in for. They know where they're sitting.
3: I guess 2 things can be true at the same time in this situation.
0: I mean,
3: right?
0: It's America. You've made the decision to go.
3: Right.
0: If you didn't want to go, you don't buy the ticket.
3: But you're still being taken advantage of, maybe. Even though you know, even though you know the consequence or you know what it could be, you're still not taken advantage of. What's the right word? It's you're maybe not getting the best of what it could be.
0: No, the best is going to be $300 more and a lot closer to the to the stage.
1: Right. Yeah, I mean, that's the problem.
0: I mean, I guess it's just one of those things. If you're going to participate in the stadium show as the artist, then you know what I mean. This is what they're there for. They're there for the energy. They're there for the excitement. And it is different in a stadium than anywhere else because it's so massive.
1: I didn't think twice about it when Kenny was on stage because the whole thing, he just carries the whole stadium, right?
0: Uh-huh.
1: And all the video screens, and it felt like it was five times louder. But it was like the opening acts where, and Old Dominion's the one that sticks out, where I remember just looking at them, and they, first of all, it's like this little tiny...
0: It's a long ways away.
1: Like a little stamp.
0: When you're at a football game, same scenario. You know, like, man, it's hard to see the plays.
1: And you could hear them.
0: Sure.
1: But I'm like, no matter what they do, they're trying to run around and get the energy up, and it's just like, that's a hard thing to do. You just kind of got to sing your songs, I guess, and do your deal because, yeah, I of the, you know, 70,000 people that are there, maybe 10,000 were paying attention.
0: Sure. But again, maybe. That's your decision, you know? I mean, if you're at the stadium, it's just your decision. You paid the money to go. I'll just be interested to see if Riley decides to not do stadiums anymore because he thinks it's unfair to the people.
1: Well, it just sounds like he's not getting a lot more opportunity. I didn't want to be cheerleader anyway.
0: Yeah, right. Yeah. Didn't get asked back. So, yeah, I don't like stadium shows.

0: Rather Warren Wednesday.
1: Hey, it's producer Steve. 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

0: Warren!
1: Yay!
0: Happy birthday, my friend.
1: Thank you very much.
0: Happy birthday to you.
2: Oh my gosh, it is the end of the month. This is it.
1: Yeah, that's it. Yeah, we're all done. Whatever that is.
0: Terrible.
2: It snuck up on me. I missed someone's birthday over the weekend, I just realized. Gosh, what? Darn it, KJ. Get a calendar. Happy birthday, Warren, my friend.
1: Thank you, Kevin, my friend.
3: Yeah, I didn't realize it was your birthday, Warren. I'm sorry. Happy birthday.
1: That's okay.
2: Will you be enjoying a meal?
1: Yeah, Lori and her siblings always celebrate each other's birthdays by going out to dinner or something, but I chose to go out to breakfast.
0: I like it.
1: Yeah.
0: Well done. Where are you going?
1: Where are we going?
0: Yes, sir.
1: The European... Old European.
0: Oh, what are those? Apple Skippers? What do they call those? What is that thing called?
1: Sure.
0: Is that what it's called?
2: I think that's a thing, Jay, yeah.
0: Apple Skipper. Is that not a thing?
2: I think you're right there.
0: The little ball of Danish love?
1: Oh, yeah. Yeah, I think so.
0: Ask them about it when you get there. Say, hey, what are the, is it Apple Skipper? They'll tell me if I'm saying it wrong. It's got like apple or something in it.
1: Jay, it's you. You don't say it wrong. Come on.
0: Okay. I don't know if that's right or not, but... All right, let's get to some Would You Rathers here for Birthday Boy, see what we've got.
3: Okay.
1: Okay.
3: Warren, I mean, Mr. Yeah? Birthday Boy.
0: Yeah.
3: This is a question that we were talking about yesterday. Would you rather get $50,000 or flip a coin for a chance at $1 million?
1: Wowee. What was the first amount?
0: 50 grand.
1: I'll go with the 50 grand. I'm not a gambler.
0: Yeah. Yeah. Take the money and run.
1: Yep.
0: Yep. Right. I think most of our listeners, what was 70 or 80% said the same thing. Yeah.
3: Yeah. Yeah.
0: Just take the guaranteed 50.
2: That they would take it.
0: Yep.
1: With that kind of money, I could finish the interior in my car.
0: Right. Yeah. And I think that's what a lot of people do. They're like, well, I could do this with it because it's immediate. It's guaranteed.
1: Right.
2: Yeah. And I think I've learned this the hard way. Through life with a lot of things, whether it be a relationship or a financial situation, that you gotta just go with reality, not potential.
1: Well, that's a very good lesson you've learned, Kevin.
0: Better late than never. All right. Next.
3: Let's do, would you rather throw up on your hero or your hero throw up on you?
1: I would rather have my hero throw up on me.
0: Gosh, yes. What a better story.
3: Really?
0: Oh, by a million times.
2: Yeah.
3: Wait, would you save it for...
0: Well, no, let's not get disgusting and gross, Stephen. But what a great story, you know, whoever it happens to be. Who would a hero be of yours, Warren?
1: Right off the bat, I guess you, Jay.
0: Oh, stop. No, I mean like a real one.
1: Well, it would have been Merle Haggard, but he's gone.
0: Okay, but if it's the hag and the hag's alive and you go backstage to meet Merle and he throws up on you, what an amazing story.
1: Yeah.
0: Now, in the moment, probably not great.
1: I'll never watch your shirt again.
0: Yeah, but, I mean, if you throw up on them, still an amazing story, but then it's more embarrassing, whereas there's no embarrassment when someone throws up on you.
1: Ooh, yeah.
3: But you're all gross.
0: So, obviously, you'd rather puke on somebody else, Steve? Classic selfishness. Kevin, which one are you doing? Classic. Just 100%. Yeah, I would take the chance at a million, and I would puke on someone else.
2: Yeah, I would like my hero to puke on me.
0: All right, we'll see what we can work out for you. Let's give him one more here, Steve.
3: Hey, Warren.
1: Hey, yeah.
0: Hey, yeah.
3: Would you rather have to walk around your house backwards in high heels?
0: Oh, my.
3: Or have to drive everywhere in reverse?
0: Like forever?
3: Yeah.
0: Oh.
1: But the first part with the high heels, what's different about that?
0: Yeah, it's just a Tuesday at Warren's house. Come on now.
1: Okay, well, back up everywhere. I'd rather go around, excuse me, I'd rather go around the house backwards than high heels.
0: Yeah, I mean.
2: Stiletto Sunday or whatever you call it.
0: You can't
1: Kevin,
0: drive.
1: Kevin, I'd have you pick them out for me.
2: What's that?
1: I'd have you pick them out for me.
0: Oh, the heels,
2: Oh, God, I would love that, Warren.
0: Yeah.
2: Thank you, yes.
0: Definitely. Definitely do that.
2: It's been too long.
0: You can't drive backwards everywhere. That'd just be silly.
1: Yeah.
0: I certainly wouldn't be silly to walk around the house backwards in heels.
3: No, well, not at all.
0: Man,
1: no, not at all.
0: How are you at walking backwards, Warren? They say it's good for your brain.
1: I can do it in regular shoes okay.
0: Thanks for the clarification.
2: That's fair.
0: Like, even yeah, know. Like,
2: we don't need to add the whole heel thing.
0: Yeah.
2: I've got this other one accomplished.
0: Yeah.
1: Yeah.
0: Yeah, they apparently it's supposed to be real good for your brain. It just kind of like reboots it, throws it off a little bit, you know, because it's so common, the walking thing.
3: That's interesting.
1: I'm going to start doing that everywhere I go then.
0: Well, I mean, I dare you to walk into coffee backwards one day and never address it. Just walk in, sit down.
1: I would do that in a heartbeat.
0: Man, I hope you have a great birthday today, my friend. I hope you are celebrated for the true, wonderful person that you are, and everybody treats you amazing, and all those things. And
2: you deserve it, buddy.
0: Absolutely.
2: Mm-hmm. I do have a question for you, Warren.
1: Yeah?
2: What nationality are you when you go in to the old European?
1: I'm just me, whatever I am.
2: Yeah, American.
0: Yeah.
2: Right?
1: Yeah, mm-hmm.
2: Mm-hmm. What are you when you go to the bathroom there?
1: I get it.
3: Say it. Say it.
0: We'll slow it down for you a little bit.
1: Yeah, I get it.
2: Yeah. You're an old European.
0: Uh-huh.
1: Old European. That's right.
0: Yeah.
1: Right.
3: What about if you're in a hurry?
1: Huh?
3: What about if you're in a hurry?
1: Then I'll just rush right in there.
0: I don't know that one.
3: Oh, you're close. You're Russian.
0: You're Russian.
1: Oh, I'm Russian.
0: Oh, gosh.
2: That doesn't work, though, after the joke.
0: Right. Anything else, Warren?
2: You got to do it before.
1: Well, I just, you know, you guys, when I was a little kid, and I'm still not very good looking, but as a little kid, I wasn't good looking. And so my parents would never take me to the zoo. And my dad said, if they want you, they'll come and get you.
0: Okay. All right. Goodbye, Warren. Happy birthday.
1: Bye-bye.
0: See you, buddy. Oh, man. I wish he would have been in a little more of a hurry there.
3: Yeah, he was still rushing. Yeah.

0: Country.
1: 3 minutes from now, we'll qualify someone for $500 worth of free groceries. Kevin, what's up in the news?
2: What? How do we do all this stuff? How do we give all that away, by the way? It just always shocks me. Anywho, coming up in the news, how dare you? How dare you do that?
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6: Hey, Chris, this is Dallas Lowe calling you. I own Golden Rule Break. Hey, I wanted to thank you for being one of our very first customers. 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
7: Oh, yeah. 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
9: Stay tuned to find out how the ham dog ball could change your life.
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12: Ladies and gentlemen, say hello to Kevin James. 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
13: News is brought to you by Park Gordon Law. All right, let's do it. Let's qualify somebody for $500 worth of free food from the Great Grocery Giveaway. We will draw on Friday. Last $500 for the Great Grocery Giveaway is this week. So let's qualify you right now. Just text OtterPop to 509-441-0999. That's a lot of OtterPops, $500. Text that and you will be the 30th person through. You will qualify. All right, here we go.
9: Okay, how dare you? How dare you people? Come after one of the greatest things in the world.
13: Mm.
9: And I'm talking about, it's got four wheels, it's got doors, it's got all the stuff just like any other car does. But it has a lot of things that most cars don't. And that is why sales of this vehicle went up 21% in 2025. And that is after many people have sworn they'll never drive a minivan. And now they are embracing them.
13: Yeah, baby.
9: It's true. They say minivans are growing in popularity so much that they are almost cool. Like they're cool again. Because when they first came out, I think it was like, man, those things are pretty cool.
13: I know. There was always the people who were like too cool for them. I'd never drive that. What's wrong with that? And I'm like, dude, minivans rock. They have so much space when you have a family.
9: I'm going to tell you right now.
13: Put stuff in there. You're crazy.
9: I don't know that I will own anything else the rest of my life.
13: Didn't the minivan invent the fold-down or fold-away seat that goes into the floor?
9: Oh, yeah.
13: I don't even know if they still do that
9: Stow
13: or not.
9: Stow and go, bro? Yeah, yeah, they do.
13: Do they? Yeah.
9: Yeah, now they do them with a button, and they're fancy.
13: Yeah, so they just automatically...
9: Oh, yeah. You don't even have to figure out the puzzle.
13: Yeah. No, that's great. I see they're pretty spendy. I'm looking them up. They're looking.
9: I think the new ones probably are pretty spendy. Are they 50, mm-hmm. 40 something?
13: 50, yeah.
9: Yeah.
13: Which, I mean, obviously, you can get varying degrees of it.
9: Right. But. And, you know, it's still probably less than a big new SUV. I mean, if you need something big because of your family or whatever. I mean, I bought a minivan after having an SUV, and I love my SUV, but I don't know. The van, it's just different. There's something about it that I absolutely love.
13: By the way, if you're curious how many Otterpops you could get for $500, around 7,200.
9: Okay, thank you, Jay.
13: Yep.
9: Hope you had a big freezer.
13: Right.
14: You better go catch it. No, wait.
9: No. So work. Close.
13: Why, is your freezer Russian?
9: Mine's European.
13: It's running away.
14: Yeah. Quickly.
9: Right now, the best-selling of all time, not of all time, right now, the best-selling minivan is Toyota Sienna. I had one of those. Sold it for, I don't remember, 260,000 miles on it.
13: Yeah, wow, there you go.
9: I mean, that thing would have ran, and I believe it made another family happy for a long time.
13: There you go.
9: I can't confirm or deny that, but I'm going to believe that it did.
13: Sure.
9: The thing that I am crazy about in the van, and it's also another thing that most van owners say is, you know, a lot of things are like, we have third row seating. And yeah, you do, but you got to, you know, climb over something to get there. Or if you have the bucket seats, now you're losing a seat. You're doing this, whatever. And they just say the minivan, they know how to do it. They get them in there. Everybody has a thing. We used to do this with our Toyota Sienna all the time. And Jay, you guys had, what was your van?
13: Did you know that the blue raspberry is the most popular Otterpop flavor?
9: Yeah. I did that in trivia a couple weeks ago. Mm.
13: Didn't know if you remembered.
9: Oh, yeah. Do you think I forget Otterpop trivia?
13: I wouldn't think so.
9: No way, man. Although I disagree because I think that it should be the grape.
13: Grand Caravan.
9: Grand Caravan. Okay. Is that what I have? Yeah, that is what I have.
13: Wow.
9: I couldn't remember for a second.
13: Are you all right?
9: Did you ever do the thing, and especially as your boys got older probably, and little Emily went away to college and eventually found a man, and he took her away from you guys.
13: Wow. Focus.
9: To another
13: focus
9: state far, far away. Anywho, did you ever do the thing where you would put the front seats down? And then they'd sit in the back seat, so like three of them could sit back there, but then they could put their feet up on the row ahead, like a footrest.
13: Yeah, so you took out the middle seat, not the front seat where you were driving.
9: Oh, no.
13: Mm, yeah, those, so the middle seat.
9: Those don't stow and go.
13: Mm. So you took out the middle seat. We did that once when we took a minivan to Minnesota for the dogs, so they would have room there.
9: Oh, that's a really good idea.
13: Yeah, oh, good call.
9: And most of the time, we wouldn't stow ours away. We would just fold it.
13: You just take them out or whatever.
9: No, just fold it so that it's folded and up. They're up. No one can sit in them, but they can put their feet on them. Mm-hmm. And I don't know. Minivans, near and dear to my heart. I love them. It seemed dumb at my age. I could have anything I wanted, and I bought a minivan.
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1: Oh, man, Rick up the text line is still funny.
2: Is he?
1: Yeah. when Kevin said that he thought it his minivan made another family happy. 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
2: Easy, Rick. 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
14: 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Enter. I'm KXY meteorologist Matt Gray. A smoky smell in our skies here this morning, and it's going to take a little while for that haze to move on and dissipate. So if you're sensitive to smoke, this is not going to be the morning for you. Temperatures this afternoon will be right around 85 degrees. We'll see the smoke lift out for the second half of the day.
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0: The Jay and Kevin Show. 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
1: Wanted or needed? What would you say?
2: I would say wanted, but I'm assuming it's needed.
0: Kevin James.
16: Let's get a guy's opinion.
17: Would you rather be wanted or needed?
1: No, Steve.
18: Wanted.
1: Wanted.
2: Really?
1: Wanted, not needed.
2: What is your answer?
1: I think needed is the answer, isn't it?
2: So you're going against everybody.
1: Well, I'm going against that guy and you. I don't think that constitutes everybody.
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19: It's the final story of the day. Hip, hip, hip, hooray.
1: All right.
6: Well, this I found to be a very fun topic, and I hadn't heard it said this way necessarily, but it does make a lot of sense. Theo Vaughn had on Trace Adkins. Theo Vaughn, of course, hosts a podcast. He's a comedian. He's one of the funniest, goofiest humans you'll ever meet. Sounds like Trace knows him fairly well because they both live in Nashville. And so And they both grew up in Louisiana, which is interesting because you don't, there's not always a lot of people who know the deep, weird Louisiana Theo stuff, but Trace sure did. But he got to talking about his wedding and that he got married. I think Nicole is her name. I can't remember. But Trace got married and Blake Shelton was the officiant.
14: Mm.
6: And this is what the conversation went like.
8: Blake married us, so we're not 100% sure if we're actually really married, but I think we are.
16: Who Shelton did?
8: Mm.
16: Wow. Dude, somebody said he has like a sandal collection. I heard a rumor he has like a male footwear collection or something.
8: Sandals?
16: Or, yeah, men's sandals. Is that true? Have you heard anything like that?
8: I hope not. I'm going to stop being friends with him if it's true. Because Blake's always said you can't trust a guy wearing flip-flops or sandals.
16: Maybe he keeps a pair under his bed. I don't have any idea. That's just something that I heard. Bring that up. Blake Shelton's sandal rumor.
1: Bring that up.
16: We just started.
8: Oh, my God. See, he's anti.
16: Oh, is he really?
8: Yeah. I was like, no, man. He said you can't ever trust a guy wearing flip-flops or sandals because if you get stuck, he ain't going to help push you out.
16: It's true.
8: He won't help push you out.
16: Right.
8: He won't help do it. A guy wearing sandals is not hardly going to help you do anything. You know what I'm saying? Because he's going to get his toes banged up, and so he's not going to help you do anything. You know?
16: So
8: he's not even wearing shoes, so he can't help anybody. He's not going to run in a house and save children when the house is on fire. He ain't got no shoes on.
16: Yeah, well, there you go.
8: He's worthless. He's a worthless male, you know. He ain't got no shoes on.
1: I mean, they're not wrong.
6: Oh, my gosh. I tell you what. That,
1: he ain't going to help you none.
6: I've only gotten a little bit into that interview, but
1: yeah, there's a lot there.
6: First of all, I could listen to Trace Adkins talk.
1: Yeah.
6: For eternity.
1: Yeah, he's that also voice. Very funny. Only just his voice is insane, but he's just funny. And he, of course, has lived a lot of life, has lost stories.
6: I hope not.
1: Yeah. Run into a house and save you. I mean, gosh, that one struck a nerve because he was immediately mad.
6: Yeah.
1: Yeah, he was immediately like, well, I'm going to stop being friends if that's true.
6: Why did I let that guy marry me?
1: Right.
6: Oh, what was I
1: That's
6: thinking?
1: That's so great.
6: Good stuff. Trace is, you're right, Jay. He's very entertaining, and he has lived a very interesting life. And
1: he's also one of those guys that takes a minute to get there sometimes because he's, you know, he's like, look, I've been asked every question there is, and if you're just going to ask me the same boring questions, I'm going to give you what sounds like an extremely boring answer. But if you get him to where he's, like, mad about flip-flops, you're going to see the true Trace personality come out, and he's funny.
6: And the interview starts with Theo just being Theo, and he somehow, I mean, the whole first whatever half hour that I listened to, I was like, he has not asked Trace one question that would be a normal question to ask Trace Adkins.
1: Yeah.
6: It was just, you know, bizarre. What was your favorite toy, like, as a kid? Because I was just thinking the other day about such and such that he had. And,
1: right.
6: I was just like, whoa.
1: That's
6: funny.
1: Oh,
6: he started out by showing Trace Adkins an extreme pogo stick.
1: Huh.
16: What
1: like,
16: that
1: is
16: mean?
1: It motorized?
6: Extreme
1: somehow?
6: Pogo stick athletes.
1: Oh, is they doing the flips and stuff?
6: Yes.
1: Yeah, I think I've
6: and
1: seen that.
6: And these things are crazy how high they go.
1: Yeah.
6: And Trace is like, whoa. He goes, no, we didn't even have one, but I think the neighbors had one that had like a car spring or something.
1: Right, like they had just manufactured their own crazy pogo stick,
16: Oh, okay.
1: You know this is a bad video when right off the bat, Kevin, the first thing that they show on this pogo stick video, it says the following athletes are trained professionals. Do not try this at home.
6: Oh, yeah.
1: Yeah, I bet. I bet they're trained.
6: Somebody's breaking bones.
1: By who? Yeah, and they do the thing where they race around the track and all that, you know?
6: Oh, they do?
1: Yeah,
6: I
1: they have, like,
6: that.
1: Races to see how fast they can go. And, you know, they're literally flying 10, 15 feet in the air as they're pogoing around the track. It's just dumb.
16: That's crazy.
1: I'm not going to lie. I will watch this entire video.
6: Oh, yeah, you will.
1: Yeah.
16: Are they wearing sandals?
1: No.
16: Or cleats? Or what kind of footwear
1: just
16: are they
1: like more like a skater shoe.
16: Oh,
1: looks
16: that makes
1: like,
16: more sense.
1: Yeah.
6: Steve, how happy were you that you don't wear sandals?
1: After hearing that?
6: Yeah.
2: Oh, I mean, Trace Adkins' words can't hurt me. Well, maybe they could.
1: I don't think you want to go with that take.
6: His fists would. I know that.
2: Oh, that's for sure.
1: Yeah. Actually, I think his words could. If he just talked loud enough, I think I think your hair would fall out. Your glasses would smudge.
2: All right. I apologize.
1: Yeah, I would think so.
2: I regret some.
1: He's also approximately 2 feet taller than you.
6: Boy, he is a. I always forget how big he is. He's a big dude.
1: By the way, speaking of toys, I wanted to ask Steve Hawk this later today when he pops by around 9 o'clock.
6: Mm-hmm.
1: Just the, you know, what was outside when you were a kid that you would consider, now could be considered a toy, that really wasn't a toy?
2: Huh. Like a stick, or what are you talking about?
1: Well, hose.
6: You mean like dirt?
1: Well, sand, Kevin. Yes, sand.
6: Yeah.
1: You know, they just dug a hole in the side of the garage and threw sand down and said, "Hey, there's your sandbox.
6: Everybody had it.
1: Go play in that." And that was a toy. Now it's just considered, gosh, we should plant sod there.
6: Yeah, that's very true.
1: Like the hose was that's a toy. We didn't use it for watering. We used it for spraying each other and filling up water balloons.
6: And I mean, I'm sure someone used it for watering, but not you guys. I mean, you were technically watering.
1: Right. Yeah. If you're going to fight with the hose, at least do it on the grass. I do remember that being said many times.
2: And your grass looked real good as a kid.
1: Thank you. I just, there was a lot of things I think that were just laying around outside that became toys when you're locked out of the house.

0: chance to beat Steve in a little beat the show category. The category decision is what?
1: I don't want to spoil the first one yet.
0: Okay.
1: But I will tell you, the second one is just called Bye Bye July.
0: All right, hold on. We'll play next.
2: Hey, it's producer Steve. 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
13: 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It's time to beat the show. Beat the show, it's time to beat the show. Beat the show, it's time to beat the show. Step right up, it's time to beat the show.
14: Hold up.

0: the show.
1: Good morning, Jeremy.
2: Good morning.
1: How are you?
2: Good. How you doing?
1: I'm great. Thank you very much. Appreciate that. How's things? Everything all right?
2: Yeah, just at work.
1: Yeah.
2: Unfortunately.
1: What's it look like today? You have a bunch of meetings or anything that you're really dreading to do at work today, or just the normal grind?
2: I literally just got out of a meeting and I got another one at 10:45 and then maybe get some work done in between.
1: Right. Yeah. Oh, I'm sure. I'm sure the meetings are very needed.
2: Sure.
3: Sure. Yeah. I don't want to.
1: All right.
3: I don't want to be negative.
1: No, but I understand what you're saying. All right. What's our categories today, Kevin, to choose from here?
3: I first wanted to know if Steve was sad that he didn't get his song.
4: My song.
1: Oh, for Beat the Show?
3: Guess he wasn't.
1: Yeah.
3: My song?
1: No.
3: Yeah, the one that is you for Whip the Wimp Wednesday.
4: Oh, no. I prefer not that.
1: You prefer not? Yeah.
3: It's one of my favorite things to listen to every week, just to go, hey, he hears a different rhythm than the rest of us.
1: Yeah, a little bit.
3: But still kind of fun. Don't worry about it, Steve. Okay. Today, we have the choice of bad words Donald Trump has said while president. I mean, like the actual curse words.
1: Yeah, obviously.
3: Or bye-bye July.
4: Well, I guess I'll have to go bye-bye July.
1: No,
3: right, because if you'd go with the Trump one, it would be entertaining, I bet. But it also feels like we probably can't say those on the air.
1: Steve, we'll see you in 60 seconds. Jeremy, okay. Pass if you get stuck, okay?
2: Okay, sounds good.
3: These are all going to be things about the month of July, whether it was this year or sometime in the past. Okay. Travis Kelce married Taylor Swift this July. How old is Travis?
2: 37.
3: This classic animated movie was released in July of 1994.
2: Pass.
3: True or false? The first iPhone was released in July.
2: True.
3: All right. This drama was number one for the most days in July on Netflix.
2: Pass.
3: Who won the World Cup?
2: Argentina.
3: What was that?
1: That Argentina.
2: Argentina.
3: Oh, Argentina. Okay. Which state became the 50th in July of
2: 1959? Alaska.
3: Okay.
2: Yeah.
3: Let's see. This drama was number one.
2: One was 94, was Toy Story. Yeah, that's my
3: Toy Story. Okay, I couldn't remember which ones we passed. There was a little string there.
1: That was the second question. He passed on two. I crashed on two and four. All right, you did pretty good there. Hold on a second. We'll see how we do once Steve-O gets back in here.
3: Jay, I don't know why I do this. Do you do this when you have the questions? Do you ever just decide while it's going, how it's going, that question five is going to move to question three? Did you ever do that?
1: No.
3: It's a terrible idea.
1: No, I don't do that.
3: Because then you kind of lose track.
1: Also, did you get through all seven questions?
3: No, we did not.
1: Okay, because did you go back to a question then before you finished the seventh question?
3: Oh, that's my bad. I was a little rattled with the whole
1: Well, you're going to get music, 1 point there, Jeremy.
3: The music ending and all that.
2: Right,
3: yeah, that is.
1: Yeah.
3: You know what, Jay? That is totally fair.
1: Yeah. Okay, Steve, come back in. Steve has a very confused look on his face. It's okay. Don't worry about it, Steven. Why? Don't worry about it.
3: Don't be worried, bud.
1: All right, seven questions or so for you, Steve, and we'll see how we do here.
3: I think a lot of people probably are rooting for you.
4: Who, me?
1: Yeah, for sure. I mean, you're a likable person.
4: Oh, thanks.
1: Yeah, you're welcome.
4: Hi.
1: Here we go.
4: Okay.
3: Okay, well, here we go, Steve. Travis Kelce married Taylor Swift. How old is Travis?
4: Ooh, I'll say he's 34.
3: This classic animated movie favorite was released in July of 1994.
4: The what animated?
3: Classic animated movie favorite was released in July of 94.
4: How about Toy Story?
3: True or false? The first iPhone was released in July.
4: I'll say true.
3: This drama was number one for the most days in July on Netflix.
4: Oh, voicemails to Isabel?
3: Who won the World Cup?
4: Argentina. Or, Spain.
3: Which state became the 50th in July of 1959?
4: Alaska. Hawaii.
3: I'll give you the last question just for fun, since I had took all the time to write it. She was known as CJ on Baywatch, and she also celebrated a birthday at the first of the month.
4: I'll guess Pamela Anderson.
3: Well, that's how you would have got a point, but it was after the thing.
1: Slightly.
3: Yeah. Okay, let's go through them. Travis Kelce married Taylor Swift. How old is Travis?
1: Steve said 34 and Jeremy said 37.
3: Jeremy, you get a point. He is 37.
1: Wow.
3: He is 37 years old.
1: Look at that.
3: Okay, who wants a bonus point? How old is Taylor?
1: Ooh, who wants a bonus point?
4: Ooh, I do.
1: All right.
2: 32,
3: okay. And Steve-O?
4: I just want the bonus point, but I'll guess 34.
3: Yep, yeah, she's 37, guys.
4: Oh.
3: They're the same age. He's just big for his height. I mean, he's God dang it.
1: That was so close, though.
3: So close to being a good one.
1: I also think she's 36, but that's okay.
3: I think I thought she was 37.
1: Her birthday's in December. I don't think she's had it yet.
3: It's in October.
4: Well, I don't know about you, but I'm feeling 22.
1: Hey, yo.
3: This classic animated movie was released in July of 1994. Jay, I feel like you're going to get this.
1: No, I didn't even try. I was too busy making scoreboards and stuff. A Toy Story for everybody, though. I don't know if that's right.
3: It's not.
1: Oh, dang it.
3: No, it's Lion King.
1: Lion King, yeah.
4: That was my second.
1: It kind of blurred together for me, Kev. Yeah. I'm not going
3: to
1: lie.
3: Yeah, that's fair. For some reason, that one sticks out to me.
1: Still 1-0.
3: True or false, the first iPhone was released in July. You know, they're always released now in September.
1: Oh, everybody said true.
3: I'll tell you, it is false.
1: Oh,
3: it wasn't in July. It was in June. I don't know when they moved to the September thing.
1: Oh, dang it.
3: This drama was number one for the most days in July on Netflix. Every time you turned on Netflix, Steve, and it's a show you watched and a show you recommended.
1: Oh, really? Because he said voicemails from Isabel or for Isabel, which is not correct, I'm assuming, then.
3: No, a little more of a drama with suspenseful, I guess.
1: Oh.
3: I will find you.
1: Okay.
4: Oh.
1: Yeah. I have seen that. I haven't seen it a lot, but I've seen the previews a lot.
3: It was number one for like 14 days in a row.
1: Wow.
3: Then got knocked off by Little House on the Prairie for one day.
1: Oh, there you go.
3: And then came back.
1: Still 1-0. Friends.
3: Who won the World Cup? Well, I mean, let's talk World Cup scores. It's 1-0.
1: Hey-o.
3: We got an Argentina. We got a Spain.
1: Yeah, Steve actually changed it just in the nick of time. Well done, Steve.
3: Just in the nick of time, because he would have been all sorts of wrong.
1: 1-1.
3: It's, 1-1. Which state became the 50th in July of 1959?
1: I mean, they both said Alaska, then Steve changed his answer to Hawaii, which I think might be right.
3: It is right. Hawaii is the last state in the Union. Don't quote me on 1959. Thanks.
1: Okay.
3: I guess it doesn't really matter. Who was the last? I feel like that was right, but then I'm like, I don't remember what I looked up.
1: 1959 is correct.
3: And then the final one was she was known as CJ on Baywatch.
1: Did you know that answer, Jeremy?
3: At the beginning of the month.
2: I did.
1: Jeremy gets the win. There was some confusion with the questions, Steve. You weren't here to listen, so don't argue. There was some confusions with the questions. You got a bonus point because of he didn't actually get a chance to hear question 7 when he could have.
3: That is 100% correct.
1: So, Jeremy, hold on for the victory. Steve, you can still have the win on the scoreboard.
4: Oh, okay, then I'm fine.
1: Or a tie or whatever you want to do. But, yeah, there was just a game snafu
4: that
1: awards him the win. So you can calm down. I know he's already standing. Look, he stood up. grabbed his microphone. He started throwing things onto the counter.
4: I was just not
1: a complete hissy fit. Have you ever seen? Yeah. Have you ever seen a hissy fit, Jeremy?
2: I have.
1: From
2: I
1: a grown man.
2: Yes, myself.
3: Yes, myself.
4: Thank you, Jeremy. Thank you.
1: Jeremy, hold on one second, buddy. I'm glad Jeremy didn't say yes at that last meeting I was at.
4: That would have been something.

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3: 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I mean, how long is this going to take? 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Well, how will I find my next one? 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
0: It means a wedding dogs. Between dogs.
7: Getting married. Oh. I thought it was like an abbreviation or stuff for something.
6: Kevin James.
0: Just doggone cute. Just want to pinch your cheeks. 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
8: Good morning, Clyde.
7: It's time to learn the stat of the day.
0: All right, hit me.
1: Hit ya? I don't want to hit you, Jay. You're too nice of a fella. I'll give you the stat, though. 12%.
0: Oh, wow.
1: 12%. That is pretty low. Do you think America is the best country?
0: Yeah.
1: I do, too. But I got to tell you, this is one thing I have been passionate about for a while, and I don't understand how we can say that we're the best when we haven't got this figured out. And that is 12% of Americans report that they, you know, have a bidet at their house.
0: Mm.
1: And they also claim they know a lot about bidets.
0: Okay.
1: But then, you know, that's a large percentage who is clueless with it. If 12% know a lot about bidets,
0: right?
1: 12% use bidets.
0: Mm-hmm.
1: I mean, there's not, that's not good. I mean, it's not a good number. So there's a lot that just are uneducated. And my job, I think right now, I think my job right now is to try to make people understand the greatness of a bidet. Jay and Steve, you both probably think the idea is dumb, right?
0: No, not necessarily.
1: Not necessarily? Uh-uh. Do you have one? Have you used one?
0: No.
1: Okay. So you're not 100% sold on it enough to try it?
0: No, I'm 0% sold on it.
1: Okay.
0: Yeah, I'm just not interested.
9: Yeah, I would say I'm about 12% interested.
1: Okay. Well, what I would like to do is try to... I've been trying to think of a way to explain it. Do you guys ever get dirty dishes at home?
0: Sure. Yeah.
9: Yeah. Yeah.
1: Yeah, you probably do. And you're both in the situation now where it takes forever to load the dishwasher because, Jay, there's just you and your wife.
0: You mean to fill it?
1: It's just you. Yeah.
0: Yeah.
1: And so you probably do them by hand quite a bit.
0: No.
9: I do, yeah.
0: I mean, if there's a larger bowl or a pan, sure. But otherwise, no.
1: They still go on the dishwasher.
0: Yeah.
1: Okay. Mm-hmm. Well, let's just say.
0: Let's say I do them all by hand.
1: For a visual, Jay. Yeah. You do anything by hand.
0: Mm-hmm.
1: And you, I don't know, you get a towel or whatever, and you start, you know, rubbing it, trying to clean it.
0: Like a wash rag.
1: Like
0: or a sponge.
1: Yeah, but it can't be wet.
0: Oh, okay.
1: See, you're not going to use any water whatsoever.
0: Right.
1: Even though it's right there, and you could easily use water.
0: Right.
1: But instead, because whatever, you can't seem to get the, people don't get the idea of the bidet, I guess. You wash your dishes without water. How much of a mess is that? How many times do you have to check and make sure it's clean? Right? We are wasting so much toilet paper, too.
0: And water.
1: Now, Jay, that I will give you that the concern there is water, I think, to some degree. However, all the water in your toilet goes someplace and is treated, and then I think they, don't quote me,
0: but it goes
1: to the water treatment plant, it gets treated, then it's either pumped into low-income areas or...
0: What are we doing?
1: I believe it may be bottled and sold on those really flimsy bottles. Well, what I'm saying is, imagine everybody out there washing your dishes without water. It's a terrible idea. You're not going to get it nearly as clean as you should. So you put some water on it, and it's magic, right? I mean, oh, everything's clean. Then all you have to do is, you know, kind of just wipe them and dry them off, and there you go.
9: Oh, that makes that noise, too?
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1: Do you want to come to my house and try it, Steve?
9: I thought you were going to see one.
0: Yes. Same answer, no.

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12: Hot Topics brought to you by Sell Two Sides, and it is Hawk Topics. Steve Hawk is
13: good
12: here.
13: Good morning.
12: Hi. Steve, do you know what, and I don't know if I'm saying it right. You know what, Abel Skiver?
13: Never heard of him.
12: All right, fine.
13: Abel
12: Skiver.
13: Abel Skiver.
12: Gosh, I hope that's right. It's got to be close to that.
13: Now, is that something I attach to my lawnmower?
12: Ooh, it is. If you want to just bag, you know, something. Instead of just bagging, you just put the old Abel Skiver on
13: something
12: there.
13: Something sounds like it.
12: Yeah. Huh.
13: Or on the back of a Zamboni.
12: Abel Skiver is what they drag across the ice to make it smooth between periods. That's true.
13: Somebody in Minnesota just said, you know what, let's change it to Zamboni, and ever since it's been...
14: Is this one word or is this two words?
12: I think it's one.
13: Good question.
12: Yeah, I think it's one.
14: Okay.
13: Is there a capital S in there?
12: It's at the, what is it, the European...
13: Old European.
12: Old European. It's like an apple.
13: It's a dish.
12: Mm-hmm, it's like a deep fried.
13: Should have known it was food.
12: Apple something.
15: I am looking at their menu to try to see.
11: if I see it on there.
13: So this is
11: it,
13: a delicatessen for who?
11: They have things called Dutch babies.
13: Ooh, just look
11: the
13: it
11: Dutch.
13: Up.
11: And okay. I got to imagine that might be the same thing, Jake. It's fruit baked like apples and cinnamon.
12: It says an Abel Skiver is a spherical Danish snack made from fried batter. Means apple slices in Danish. Although the slices of the apples are not the ingredient in the present-day version. Blah, blah, blah, blah, blah, blah.
13: Didn't Little Debbie make something like that, and I used to buy them after school?
12: Oh, yeah.
11: Listen.
12: Apple something.
11: Here are the ones they have at the old European that they offer. The original, which must be the apple one.
12: Uh-huh.
11: Then blueberry.
12: Oh, baby.
11: And then sausage and Havarti cheese.
12: Oh, yeah. Let's go.
11: Oh, and a sampler plate.
12: Where you can do all of them?
11: Each.
12: Let's go. I'll do that one, too.
13: Okay.
12: Anyway, I highly recommend.
13: Thank you.
11: Abel Skiver.
12: Yeah. Abel Skiver. Yeah.
13: How did that one come up today?
12: Warren went there. It's his birthday. And so he went to the old European and I asked him if he was going to have Abel Skivers, which is why we used to go. And then I don't know what happened after that.
13: Wow. Look at you.
12: Just so cultured.
13: I know. Here, I would have said, why don't you go to McDonald's? Maybe you can get large fries.
12: I mean, I am just amazingly cultured. I've always said that. Mm.
13: Look at producer Steve. He's with me on the large fries.
12: Yeah, for sure.
13: This Abel Skiver. So let's go get some fries, Hawk.
12: Yeah, exactly.
11: Speaking of food things today, I believe today, the 29th of July, is National Chicken Wing Day.
13: Oh.
11: Not necessarily a hot wing. You can make it as hot as you want.
12: It's also Lasagna Day.
11: Is it really?
12: Yeah, if you really.
13: Interesting. It's chicken wing and lasagna day. How
12: you're
13: does
12: scoring
13: that
12: at home. I don't
13: that's
12: know.
13: Weird.
14: Yeah. Oh, man. That's a home run.
12: Also, lasagna day in the middle of summer. Very odd.
13: Super weird.
11: It is.
12: Choose a better day. I always think that. Yeah. It's like what are we doing? Did you run out of days? Oh, you know what?
13: Yeah.
12: Let's see. What's our nice, you know, something you got to bake for 40 minutes and a comfort food? Let's put it in July.
11: Yeah. Yeah, is a tough one, Jay. Yeah. But, I mean, the wings seem to make sense.
13: Yeah. You get wings and a side of lasagna.
14: A side of lasagna.
12: We are cultured. Don't forget.
11: I ask you this, Steve Hawk. I saw that there was
12: Abel Skiver.
11: Numerous places doing deals for the wings.
13: Okay.
12: Makes sense.
11: Let's just say your wife has lost her sense of smell, hearing, taste, and is not able to tell you what to do.
12: Whoa.
11: I didn't mean that in a bad way, but I mean...
12: She's
11: not going to stop you from doing this.
13: Okay.
11: This is Steve Hawk business.
13: All right.
11: How many chicken wings...
13: I didn't know if it was going to be a count or a taste. I didn't know where he was going to go.
11: How many chicken wings could Steve
13: Could
11: Hawk
13: I? Oh,
11: eat?
13: If it's a challenge, then let's not go there. I'll eat until I throw up.
12: Oh,
11: okay. Well, what is that point?
12: Don't make
13: it... I don't know. 700?
12: Wait, you're...
11: No...
13: When was the last time I ate chicken wings to the point where I was vomiting? Let me see. Never.
12: Yeah.
13: So I don't have an exact number. Like, if I'm going somewhere, though, I enjoy a good hearty 8 wings at least.
11: At least, yeah.
13: For a meal type thing, yeah. Not it as an appetizer. Then I'm going to go low. But if that's what you're getting tonight, you're getting wings, maybe a couple fries, yeah, I need at least 8 wings.
12: Okay.
11: Agreed.
13: Bone in, baby.
11: Here's the struggle I have. Sometimes they do 8. And then it's like 12, and you're like, okay, I mean, 12's, that's quite a bit.
13: Yeah, but I could do it.
11: But, yeah, I could easily do it.
13: Challenge me.
11: And if it's...
13: I'll do 20.
11: Chicken wing day, go. I gotta have 20.
13: That's I could do 20.
11: Easy. There's like that big jump from 12 to 20, and you just go, well...
13: I mean, I'll be uncomfortable. That's all right. I win.
12: Yeah, I see what you're saying.
11: There's like, not challenge. A lot of meat on it, what really.
12: What you could do or what you should do are sometimes different
13: totally.
12: Things. Yeah.
14: You think you could actually do... Like 50?
13: Well, I don't know about that. But I do love the challenge idea, and that's a totally different number than, hey, let's go get dinner.
11: Yes.
12: Sure.
14: Okay. All
11: right. Steve, I think I love wings so
13: I do too.
11: Much. Gosh, I think I could do 50. I don't
12: wow.
11: wanna.
12: Wow.
11: I don't wanna.
12: Ding, ding, ding, ding,
11: but,
12: ding, ding.
11: But
12: ding.
11: I'm pretty sure I could do it.
13: All right, well, let's try it.
11: You want?
13: You buy.
12: Not in here. Yeah, you buy. $2 a wing? Yeah, let's go.
11: No, like today, I just noticed a bunch of them, they're $1 a wing, and that's why I'm like...
12: You're still going to buy.
13: You're
12: going to
13: go drop $50 on wings for lunch?
11: Wow. Yeah.
13: That's cool. I look at your...
12: Again, like, we are very cultured here.
13: Now, what flavor package are you going to use? Is it the same one for all 50?
12: That's a great question, actually.
11: No.
12: Because you'd have to probably mix it
11: you know
12: up.
11: What's
13: I would want to. I think a little lemon garlic is going to be my...
11: My least favorite is the buffalo wing.
13: Could be one of my least, yeah.
11: Yeah, okay. So I just am not... I would take a dry one with nothing on it.
13: Mm, over that? Oh, yeah. I would never.
11: And then,
13: you're talking crazy talk.
11: Well, I never. I do like you're talking crazy usually like a honey barbecue. Those are pretty good. Some places put way too much stuff on it, though.
12: Jay? I mean, I can't have no flavor.
13: Right.
12: And I'm not really big on the sweeter... I'm not definitely like the on the hotter. Yeah, I mean, yeah.
11: Garlic parmesan.
13: Yeah, that's a good one.
12: I'm out on that one, though.
14: Really? Oh,
13: are you?
12: Yeah. Yeah.
11: How about like the Jamaican Me Crazy or whatever?
13: It gets a little too weird.
11: Cajun.
13: Maybe it's the way you presented it.
11: I don't know. The Cajun
12: Butter. You actually have to order it that way. Yeah,
13: Jamaican Me Crazy. I'll bring you along with me next time.

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14: I'm KXLY meteorologist Matt Gray. A smoky smell in our skies here this morning, and it's going to take a little while for that haze to move on and dissipate. So if you're sensitive to smoke, this is not going to be the morning for you. Temperatures this afternoon will be right around 85 degrees. We will see the smoke lift out for the second half of the day.
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10: Is Harper Grace a married gal?
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10: She is not?
11: No.
10: Okay. How old is she, do you know? I mean, of course you know. You looked that up yesterday. How old is she?
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11: That's true.
10: 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You did?
15: Yeah.
11: What'd she say, 24?
15: Correct.
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15: Oh, hi. 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
17: What do you got going on today, Producer Steve?
11: Hello.
15: Yeah, Steve-O Steve.
11: Feel attacked. Hey, we were talking about this earlier.
17: Yeah.
11: So my parents and I, when they were in town, we went and saw a movie.
17: Oh.
11: And we got through the first, we got through the previews.
17: Okay.
11: 27 minutes, by the way.
17: Wow.
15: Very long.
11: Mm-hmm.
15: Yeah, they're really, really long. For the Odyssey, there's a billion previews.
17: Okay.
11: Yeah. And then the movie was like 3 hours.
17: Yeah.
10: Was it listed like I had said to you guys that they are starting to list the times?
15: Which I love that, Kevin.
10: Of how long the previews are.
11: You know, I didn't see it, but I wasn't looking that close.
17: Where do you see that listed?
15: That's a great question.
10: I don't know if it's on the, like when you look up the movie or whatever, if you click on it and it says the runtime and then it says, you know, 26 minutes of.
17: Did you hear this was going to be a thing, though, that they were?
10: I did, yeah.
15: Okay.
10: I don't remember where I
15: love
10: heard
15: that.
10: It.
15: Yeah. I'm just checking times at the theater near me.
17: So here, Producer Steve, were all of those previews or were there a lot of commercials in there? 27 minutes of more stuff. That means there was a lot of commercials, too, not just previews, right?
11: I believe it was just previews.
15: Right. Well, I think they run the commercials
17: before
15: as the lead-up.
11: Yeah, yeah.
17: And 27 then more minutes of preview.
15: Okay. Exactly. Then they're like, oh, well, the movie time, at least online, it's 11:10.
17: Yeah.
15: And then at 11:10, they run 20 minutes of previews.
11: Mm-hmm.
15: And some people love those, but I just do like the fact that I just want to know. Because if I don't love them, then I can time things out better.
10: Yeah, Jay, and it's also like, when you're going into a movie like The Odyssey, which I think is like, 3 hours?
15: Just about, yep.
10: Just shy of it?
15: Mm-hmm.
10: I mean, you need to know you're going to have to set for almost a half hour
17: before. Well, yeah, you got to plan, when do I go get more popcorn? So I'm going to go after the previews. I'm going now before the movie even started.
15: Again,
17: I'm refilling.
15: You do the thing where you go in and get your seat, obviously mostly assigned seats now, so it's not as big a deal. But if you like have to pick your seat,
17: yep.
15: Then you go in and you get that. And now I'm going to go, I might go during the previews if it's a half an hour.
17: Sure.
15: To get food.
17: Yeah.
15: Because, although I do love previews, I don't want 27 minutes of them.
17: Yeah.
15: I'll take 12.
17: Usually they will target it, too. If you're at the Odyssey, then you're going to hopefully probably see some pretty good previews.
15: I would think, yeah. Well, I mean, it's how you get people to come back.
17: Yeah, it's not going to be all the, here's another Princess movie that we're...
15: Probably not, no. All right, Steve.
17: What was your thing? Sorry, I derailed you. What do you got?
11: No, it's all good. Well, the thing was, so we got through the previews, right?
17: Yep.
15: There was 27 minutes of them, Steve. There's really a lot of previews.
11: There really is. Yeah. Oh, are we doing a bit?
15: That was a bit. Yeah.
11: Okay.
15: Mm-hmm.
11: Anyway, so we get through the previews.
17: Yeah.
11: Still. And we had all silenced our phones and everything, but my dad all of a sudden goes, "Hey Siri,"
15: to his watch.
11: Yeah. What's the score of the White Sox game?
17: Oh,
15: the second the movie's like starting.
11: Yeah, basically when the movie starts. And then he goes, because the watch didn't hear him, he goes, "Hey Siri, what's the score for the White Sox game?" And I look over at him like, "What? Do you not realize where we are right now? Or what is happening?" And then he did it a third time because it didn't hear him.
15: That's crazy.
11: And I kind of like, made the little like hand motion, or went at him a little bit like, "Hey, come on! What are you doing?
15: What do you think you're doing here? Yeah. What are you doing?"
11: And it made me think of, sort of led to the conversation of like, do you do something that maybe it appears that you don't care? I don't think that was the situation here, really. But do you do something, or
16: I don't know if
15: it's mine was do you go to a store in your pajamas? Like, you know, it's just the sign of things. You just don't care anymore. You just don't care what everybody thinks.
17: No, I don't do that. I'm not even to the slipper phase.
15: You're not slipper guy either. Yeah.
17: My father-in-law is super slipper guy.
15: Is he?
17: And I'm not there.
15: Oh, really?
17: And I may have
10: super
17: something
10: slipper
17: to do
10: guy.
17: With, may have something to do with it.
15: Yeah.
17: Like, I don't want to. I see him. I'm like, look at that. That's such a bad look.
15: Yeah.
17: So I get constant reminders of what it's like to be super slipper guy.
15: Yeah.
17: And I don't want to be that.
10: Super slipper guy.
15: I can't wait to see that.
17: I love you, Pops, but you're super slipper guy.
15: Yeah.
17: And I'm not going to be a part of that right now.
15: Sure. Yeah. I mean, that's just, you've just totally given up where your feet are always sore when you're wearing shoes. So you're super slipper guy.
17: I don't. He just likes her. Yeah. Well, I don't know. Yeah. I guess, you know, Steve, sometimes I'll roll outside to do some yard work, minimal amounts of yard work, only a few minutes.
10: Uh-huh. Mm-hmm. My man.
17: And this is kind of weird. I wasn't planning on talking about this morning.
15: Can't wait to hear it, though.
17: I don't have pants on.
15: So you're just you're just in your drawers.
17: Yeah, I'm in my boxers, which look like shorts.
15: They do, yeah.
10: They do.
17: Mm-hmm. And there's only one family that could really get a good look.
15: Now, you're in the backyard?
17: Yeah.
15: Yeah,
17: side yard, backyard, but
15: you're not going in the front yard.
17: No,
15: okay,
17: no.
15: I mean, you still haven't given up completely.
17: No, it's my backyard, and if you just happen to have a second floor that can see into my backyard, that's not my fault.
10: Yeah. And you're not wearing a Speedo. Yeah.
17: No, I'm not.
15: No, God, Speedo's in the front yard.
17: Speedo's in the front, boxers in the back.
15: You don't hear that often.
10: That's a great look.
15: I think I'd rather be super slipper guy at that point.
10: Oh, yeah, I guess so.
15: Thanks, Hog.

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1: 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You guys are amazing.
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6: Kevin James.
7: I wing it. I'm just that wacky.
8: You are wacky.
7: I go
8: Look
7: crazy
8: out.
7: At home. Well, guys, Ooh. I go nutty.
8: Ding dong, ding dong.
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9: It's Jay and Kevin's Cliff of the Day.
7: Hey, here we go.
8: 100 years old. Jay, I mean, your mom's got a shot at making it.
7: Yeah, 96 now.
8: 96. Do you know, does she have some pretty strict routines, like with breakfast and that type of thing?
7: I don't think so. No.
8: Not really. Mm-hmm. Okay. Well, this lady is 100, and she is telling people what it is that she likes to do for breakfast and all that stuff. Now, I'll tell you, say that she is a very fit.
7: Oh.
8: I mean, for 100, I guess she's pretty fit.
7: Yeah.
8: And she doesn't look super duper old. So whatever she's doing is working. And let's just start with breakfast.
10: Tell us about what you had for breakfast.
11: Well, I had 6 slices of bread, toasted in butter. And 2 eggs, flattened out, and a big bowl of strawberries. So that's my breakfast, two cups of coffee, and a glass of orange juice.
7: Holy
11: That'll last me till 3 o'clock or so.
7: Mm-hmm.
11: Then I'll get hungry, then I gotta eat.
7: Right.
11: That's when I have to eat my main meal,
7: mm-hmm.
11: so that I get some energy.
10: Energy, right.
11: Get my proper nourishment. And then late in the evening, I eat a bowl of ice cream to top it.
7: I like that she knew and she laughed.
8: Yeah, she knows.
7: First of all, that's the biggest breakfast I've ever heard for a 100-year-old woman or a 90-year-old or an 80-year-old or a 70-year-old.
8: I mean, okay, if she said...
7: Half a loaf of bread and 2 eggs and a bowl of strawberries.
8: If she just
7: I'm
8: said,
7: like, bro, what?
8: 2 eggs flattened out. And I don't know what that means.
7: I'm assuming that you just break the yolk. You know, and these, you still,
8: so they're over easy or.
7: Yeah, I think my dad used to call them.
8: Over hard.
7: Over hard, yeah.
8: Yeah.
7: Yeah, you just break the yolk and just, they're all flat and over
8: hard. So that's flattened out eggs.
7: Yeah.
8: If she just had that and a bowl of strawberry and 2 cups of coffee.
7: That's still pretty
8: and
7: good.
8: And an orange juice.
7: Yeah.
8: That's
7: quite a bit.
8: Quite a bit. Like if.
7: It's going to take her all the way at 3 o'clock because she has her main meal.
8: Yeah. That'll take her to 3. I'm wondering what time
7: she... 6 slices of bread. Which, by the way, what did she say was on them?
8: They're toasted in butter.
7: Is that what it was? I couldn't quite understand it.
8: It made
7: Steve.
8: Sound like she was cooking them in
7: the butter.
8: It sounded
7: like there was something else going on there.
12: Let me see. I think it's this part.
11: Two eggs. Flatten out.
7: No, before that.
11: Toasted in butter. And
7: toasted in butter. Yeah?
8: Yeah, I don't think she means like...
7: I think
8: put
7: toasted
8: it in the toaster
7: and then buttered.
8: And
7: I
8: buttered?
7: Think, yeah.
8: I don't think that's what she means. I think she's from someplace different.
7: Do we know where she's from?
8: No. Mm. What does it sound like to you?
7: Old.
8: Old. And it also is.
12: The 1920s. It sounds like she's.
7: I don't know. The guy who's interviewing her clearly has an accent.
8: Yes,
7: I can't tell
8: does.
7: If she has an accent or if it's just their dentures are loose.
8: That is fair, Jay.
7: I'm not trying to be mean. I'm just saying.
8: Doesn't seem like it.
7: No, I'm just saying. I think all 100 year olds. You know, all 100-year-old women sound like that. That's exactly what you think they sound like.
12: Well, there goes the 100-year-old audience.
7: I know. But she also, by the way, seems pretty doggone with it. Holy
8: smokes. Oh, she is. Yeah. She sure seems like... I mean, and why?
7: Let me hear a little piece again, because I want to see if I can figure out where she's from.
8: Six
7: pieces of bread, man. Wow.
12: Okay, we'll take
7: it. In a day, that would be a lot.
11: Toasted in butter and two eggs.
7: Right.
11: Flattened out. And a big bowl of strawberries. So that's my breakfast.
7: Yeah, I don't know where. I don't sense a ton of an accent there.
8: Yeah,
7: so.
8: I don't either. I guess maybe I was just taking the way she looked. It's her and this other. He's an old man.
7: I was going to say, the guy who's interviewing, when he first asked the question, I thought that was the 100-year-old.
8: Yeah.
7: I thought, well, that guy sounds pretty good for 100.
8: He's sitting there in his overalls.
7: Attaboy.
8: And his, I think they're interviewing her on a porch, like on the stoop.
7: That's great.
12: Yeah, and they're in rocking chairs. And
8: yeah.
7: The whole thing. Wow.
12: That's true, though. He almost does sound, or maybe he does sound older than she does.
7: Yeah, a little bit. Let me hear his voice again, Steve.
12: Ooh. I don't know if I'm going to be able to.
7: You can do it. Come on now.
12: Oh, he's at the beginning, right?
7: No kidding.
8: Yeah.
7: Gosh, dang it. It was like 3 minutes ago. The youngest guy in the show, right? Like, what are you doing?
8: Hey, I know where it is.
11: I got there.
10: Talk about what you had for breakfast.
11: Right.
7: Yeah, he needs to put his in. He didn't have his in for the question.
8: Yeah.
10: I wonder what you had for breakfast.
8: Something. Mm-hmm. Sound like he still had some of his breakfast in there.
7: God bless her for a big bowl of ice cream at the end of the day.
8: Oh, I love that.
7: So great. Man, I don't even know if I could eat all that. I don't think I could. Six pieces of bread.
8: Well, the bread is just an absolute killer.
12: Yeah, that is a lot. What was the deal with Babe Ruth? Like, he would eat two loaves of bread or something for breakfast?
7: I don't know that story.
8: Oh, I think that's right. He soaked them in alcohol and then ate them before he went and played baseball. But I promise you, he was the greatest athlete ever. What?
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12: The Great Breakfast Beano. Yeah. Great. That doesn't have a good ring to it.
7: Ate an entire loaf of bread that he would turn into toast in one sitting. Doesn't say every day, but... it didn't say anything about the alcohol either.

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9: He was doing the Guinness World Record for juggling flaming torches while riding a unicycle.
0: Kevin James.
10: This is not the guy you want to live next to if you have children. Dad, David's doing it.
9: He's riding the unicycle and juggling torches. Why can't I?
10: David's an idiot, bud.
0: On the Big 99.9 Coyote Country. Final thoughts.
10: What's on your mind, Steve?
9: I feel bad.
10: Well, what?
9: It's my fault. I have to issue an apology.
10: Oh, no.
9: I was fine, I think, anyway, but I am sorry.
10: Okay.
9: So over the weekend, I had made a reservation at the Rusty Moose.
11: Oh, yeah.
9: To

0: go over there. And we get there, my parents and I. And I go, hey, reservation for Steven for three people.
1: Oh, Steven.
0: Yeah. And they go, yeah, you're not on here.
2: Dang it, Steven.
0: And I go, well, I made a reservation on the interwebs here. And they go, do you have a confirmation or anything? Go, oh, no, I didn't get a text or anything like that.
2: Huh.
0: But I know I did it for this time. They go, okay, well, you're not here, but we can grab your name and it'll take, 20 minutes or something to get a table.
2: Sure.
0: Like, okay. They go, okay, what's your name? And I go,
2: Steven. Still. Yeah, still.
0: And then I was like, oh, that was kind of mean how I said it.
2: Because the way you said it a little aggressively.
3: Well, yeah. And Steven, they might have thought it was the last name. I mean.
0: Yeah. So I was kind of like, at the moment, I was like, I maybe said it a little harsh.
2: Sure.
0: Whatever. But they were fine. And they kind of laughed. They go, oh, wait, I just asked that. And,
2: yeah, I get it. The fact that they were, aware.
0: Yeah.
2: That makes great it people. Better. Yeah.
0: Well, yes. And. It was great time there. Waiter was super awesome. They were super nice.
2: Sure.
0: Everybody, so on and so forth.
2: Everybody was super.
0: Fast forward to today.
2: Uh-huh.
0: I get a notification on my calendar.
2: Uh-oh.
3: Yes.
0: You have a reservation at Rusty Moose for Saturday.
2: You were a week off.
0: I don't know how that happened.
2: Well, now you have to go back.
3: Calendars are hard.
2: Yeah, really difficult there. What was your name again?
4: Final thoughts.
0: So now do I have to call over there and say I'm an idiot? And
2: I mean, I don't know if I'd go into that story, but I would just cancel it on the, as you said, interwebs.
0: Yeah.
3: That seems like the way to do it.
0: All right.
3: Then you don't have to go face-to-face again.
2: Absolutely. You've already made an enemy.
0: I prefer not to.
2: Yes, I'm sure you do.
0: I don't think I said it that bad. It's just in my mind, I kind of like rolled
2: Steven.
0: I rolled my eyes.
2: I can imagine, yes, the tone. All about the tone, man.
0: Yeah, I'm sorry.
3: Sorry, I'm irritable. I've been with my father and stepmom for 2 days.
2: And I'm just hungry. That's all I'm saying.
3: Yeah, just need some Rusty Moose.
0: Yeah, it was very good.
2: Then
3: okay. I still am going to rip on it as the most broken thing in America. I don't understand it. No, it's not the bidet take again, although
2: thankfully.
3: I think that's top five.
2: Mm-hmm.
3: Water is just a more hygienic way to clean. Anyway, ER. The ER room.
2: Mm-hmm.
3: It is a disaster.
2: That's like saying the VIN number,
3: I know,
2: isn't it?
3: I know. I was going to stop myself, and then I'm like, I'll never get this story out correct every mistake.
2: Right.
3: It's a joke. It's so bad.
2: Mm.
3: It's so, so bad. You go in there. There's not enough room. There's not... I mean, I was there on Monday, and it was like, it takes so long. And that was after I went to urgent care because I was like, I don't want to go to the ER.
2: Or the ER room.
3: Yeah, I just need to get some sort of antibiotic and an opinion on this, and it'll be fine. Well, after a couple hours at urgent care, they're like, yeah, you're going to need to go to the ER. I was like, God, no.
2: Right.
3: And I did. I go there, and it's a, it's a wait. It's a long, long wait. I will say it was the middle of the day, a lot of it, and so the crowd was a little better
2: than
3: normal.
2: The crowd. It's not a baseball game.
3: Oh, it seems like it.
0: Or it's
3: it was
0: one,
3: a little better
0: two.
3: Than normal.
0: Three injuries.
3: But boy, as it started to hit late afternoon, here come the special ones.
0: 3-2 count.
3: Top of everywhere else.
2: Mm.
0: It goes
3: and I was counting. I was like, well, they've helped 17 people since I've been here.
2: Seems like a lot.
3: I gotta be getting close.
2: Sure.
3: Now,
2: it would be more fun if they had a wait list up there with your names on the electronic board, and then you could at least see where you are.
3: But the problem is, and then you can get bumped down, right? Like there was a kid
2: based
3: that came
2: on emergency, of course.
3: That was he was very sick.
2: Yeah.
3: And he was not doing well, and they took him back right away. And I thought, good. He should go back right away.
2: That would make sense, yeah.
3: I want that to happen for me, too, if I'm that sick.
2: In that situation, yeah. What if they had, a way to trade your way up? You're like, hey, man, I've got an old free Whopper gift card. if you want to trade, I'll move to spot 11. Yeah, with the crowd, with the people at the game. You know,
3: yeah,
2: the people
3: you're right, there, Jay.
2: Make it, make it a contest, yeah.
0: What if we just bribe the doctors and nurses?
2: No, no, no, you can't do that. No, no money involved. It needs to only be with the people who are on the list.
0: Even with Whoppers?
3: They don't really have much control over it. I mean, kudos to the people who work.
2: It's a very difficult job.
3: I mean, once you get back and are getting treated in the ER, that's enough.
2: I also feel sorry for the people at the counter.
3: But that's, the people at the counter.
2: That's hard.
3: And the people who are dealing with the people who are screaming
2: and tweaking out. And all the things.
3: There's the drug. I mean, there's a lot.
2: Yeah.
3: I then had a moment where this lady comes, she goes, Kevin, Kevin J. And I go, yeah. Oh, God. Right here. Yes. Yes. I'm still alive. Yes. And she said, okay, I need you to go wait over by that door over there. And I was like, well, that's not the right place to go.
2: Right.
3: And then she got a couple other people. I think there's like seven of us that went to the pediatric surgery center where after hours, a couple days
2: because there's no surgery there. Yeah.
3: They are able to open it up.
2: Yeah.
3: As an overflow.
2: Neo.
3: And you talk about just an absolute change in the last, you know, 5 hours that I had to be there. They were like, I got a room and there was like little kids.
2: Were there toys for you to play with?
3: There wasn't, but they had a rocking chair that was like padded. And so
2: Kevin's like, look, Legos, I made a spleen.
3: Oh, I would have made anything at that point, Jay. It was, but I was like, okay. I've always complained about it. I've given them a hard time that there has to be a some sort of better solution.
2: Yeah, that's
3: I got to give them credit. That certainly. And it's like quiet over there. It's peaceful. Oh, God. I'm still there 5 hours, but that's okay.
2: Hey, if you want some Web Slew tickets, we've got some for you right now. You can call 509-441-0999. A caller 7 is going to get to go to the Web Slew Jet Sprint Boat Race on August 29th in St. John.

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9: All right, that's it, folks. That's the show got to go. Anything else, Steve, on the way out?
10: Just the qualifying, Jay.
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11: Nice.
9: W-I-N, WIN, 30th person through qualifies. Folks, that's it. We'll see you tomorrow. Looking forward to it. What's it supposed to be like tomorrow anyway?
12: Ooh, I don't know.
9: Hot, I would imagine. We're kind of stuck in a pattern.
12: Kind of seems like that's the deal, huh?
9: Yeah. I mean, like 88. I mean, this is what we're getting. It's summer.
12: Not bad.
9: Yeah.
10: That's pretty good, though. 88? That's a solid summer.
9: 88.
12: We
13: are so glad you came.
9: 89.
13: Bye.
9: Yeah,
13: bye.
9: Not a boy.
13: It's
12: actually my year.
13: Bye.
9: Not a boy.
13: Bye. Bye. Thank you.
12: Your year.
9: Right. Okay, yeah, the year you graduated. Do you not know the song? You not know the song? Goodbye. Where you been?
10: Where, what's the song?
9: Okay. I just sang it.
10: Is this Kevin? The song?
9: Yeah.
10: Okay. I've never heard that before.
9: Haven't you ever heard Bruce? Bruce is like, 10.
13: Good.
9: 10, 10, 10, 10, 10, 10, 10.
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1: Okay. All right. Goodbye, Warren. Happy birthday.
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4: 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I'm Michael Baumgartner. In Congress, I'm fighting for our priorities and getting results. We cut taxes while increasing funding for rural hospitals, provided historic support for WC research, and helped pass what the American Cancer Society called the most impactful cancer-fighting bill in years. I'm Michael Baumgartner, candidate for Congress, and I approve this message because I'll never stop fighting for Eastern Washington.
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1: Okay. All right. Goodbye, Warren. Happy birthday.
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11: 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Golden Rule Break.
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17: No matter what scary stories politicians try to tell, Social Security and Medicare are not getting cut. I'm Michael Baumgartner, and I know Social Security and Medicare are sacred promises made to our seniors. In Congress, I'll defend them, always. As a civilian working in Iraq, I saw firsthand the courage of our troops. Today, too many veterans are struggling with addiction, homelessness, and pain. I'm Michael Baumgartner, candidate for Congress, and I approve this message because in Congress, I always vote to support our vets.
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